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6: 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Tonight, mostly cloudy, a 60% chance of rain and thunderstorms, low 70. Tomorrow, overcast with a 40% chance of afternoon rain, high 85. Tomorrow night, showers and storms, low 67. Tuesday, partly sunny, afternoon rain, high 83. I'm Roger Davis. For your local forecast 24/7, visit WKVI.com.
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The Temptations. 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Aretha. 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
1: Fox News, I'm Angelo Bavaro. President Trump is planning a pivot away from military action in Iran, according to a new Axios report.
2: Instead, the administration is going to increase economic pressure. The president says that they are semi-negotiating. It comes as Iran issued new demands, which include wanting the U.S. to lift its naval blockade, pay for Iran war damages, and unfreeze Iranian assets.
1: Fox's Alex Hogan. About a dozen locations were hit Saturday night in a Russian attack in Ukraine, killing two people.
3: Several more people were injured in Ukraine's Black Sea port of Odessa after waves of missiles and drones rained down there. For months, President Vladimir Zelensky has pleaded with other countries, especially the U.S., to send Ukraine more Patriot systems that help shoot down ballistic missiles, but they've become scarcer by the Iran war.
1: Fox's Stephanie Bennett. Ukrainian drones killed five people in Russia. 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
7: 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Tonight, mostly cloudy, a 60% chance of rain and thunderstorms, low 70. Tomorrow, overcast with a 40% chance of afternoon rain, high 85. Tomorrow night, showers and storms, low 67. Tuesday, partly sunny, afternoon rain, high 83. I'm Roger Davis. For your local forecast 24/7, visit WKVI.com.
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1: Fox News, I'm Carmen Roberts. Iran insists it won't reopen the Strait of Hormuz until the U.S. meets its list of demands.
2: Iran's Supreme National Security Council issued a fresh statement over the weekend calling on the United States to permanently end the war in the region and compensate Iran for damages before the strait would reopen.
1: Fox's Trey Yingst in Tel Aviv. The fight over the Democratic Party's future shifts to Wisconsin as a primary happens Tuesday. Fox's Madeline Rivera has more on the governor's race.
3: Socialist candidate Francesca Hong says she's been trying to focus on the issues in the last few days before the primary. She's been forced to respond to a lot of previous social media posts, though, some of which she's walked back, like wanting to cancel Thanksgiving.
1: America's listening to Fox News.
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8: 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Tonight, mostly cloudy, a 60% chance of rain and thunderstorms, low 70. Tomorrow, overcast with a 40% chance of afternoon rain, high 85. Tomorrow night, showers and storms, low 67. Tuesday, partly sunny, afternoon rain, high 83. I'm Roger Davis. For your local forecast 24/7, visit WKVI.com.
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1: Fox News, I'm Carmen Roberts. Iran insists it won't reopen the Strait of Hormuz until the U.S. meets its list of demands.
2: Iran's Supreme National Security Council issued a fresh statement over the weekend calling on the United States to permanently end the war in the region and compensate Iran for damages before the strait would reopen.
1: Fox's Trey Yingst in Tel Aviv. The fight over the Democratic Party's future shifts to Wisconsin as a primary happens Tuesday. Fox's Madeline Rivera has more on the governor's race.
3: Socialist candidate Francesca Hong says she's been trying to focus on the issues in the last few days before the primary. She's been forced to respond to a lot of previous social media posts, though, some of which she's walked back, like wanting to cancel Thanksgiving.
1: America's listening to Fox News.

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2: 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Tonight, mostly cloudy, a 60% chance of rain and thunderstorms, low 70. Tomorrow, overcast with a 40% chance of afternoon rain, high 85. Tomorrow night, showers and storms, low 67. Tuesday, partly sunny, afternoon rain, high 83. I'm Roger Davis. For your local forecast 24/7, visit WKVI.com.
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1: News. I'm Ted Lindner. Iran continues to insist the Strait of Hormuz will not reopen until the U.S. meets its list of demands.
2: Iran's Supreme National Security Council issued a fresh statement over the weekend calling on the United States to permanently end the war in the region and compensate Iran for damages before the Strait would reopen.
1: Fox's Trey Yinks. Meantime, the Wisconsin gubernatorial primaries are Tuesday. Republican candidate Congressman Tom Tiffany on Fox says he'll lay out a plan Monday to reduce the cost of building homes.
3: Here's how we're going to reduce costs for you so that you have more money in your pocket. Plus, we're going to bring you better jobs to Wisconsin by not raising taxes, reducing taxes, and reducing the red tape here in Wisconsin.
1: Democratic frontrunner, State Assemblywoman Francesca Hong supports subsidizing construction of affordable housing units. 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
6: 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Tonight, mostly cloudy, a 60% chance of rain and thunderstorms, low 70. Tomorrow, overcast with a 40% chance of afternoon rain, high 85. Tomorrow night, showers and storms, low 67. Tuesday, partly sunny, afternoon rain, high 83. I'm Roger Davis. For your local forecast 24/7, visit WKVI.com.
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1: News, I'm Ted Lindner. Iran continues to insist the Strait of Hormuz will not reopen until the U.S. meets its list of demands.
2: Iran's Supreme National Security Council issued a fresh statement over the weekend calling on the United States to permanently end the war in the region and compensate Iran for damages before the Strait would reopen.
1: Fox's Trey Yinks. Meantime, the Wisconsin gubernatorial primaries are Tuesday. Republican candidate Congressman Tom Tiffany on Fox says he'll lay out a plan Monday to reduce the cost of building homes.
3: Here's how we're going to reduce costs for you so that you have more money in your pocket. Plus, we're going to bring you better jobs to Wisconsin by not raising taxes, reducing taxes, and reducing the red tape here in Wisconsin.
1: Democratic frontrunner, State Assemblywoman Francesca Hong supports subsidizing construction of affordable housing units. 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
6: 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Tonight, mostly cloudy, a 60% chance of rain and thunderstorms, low 70. Tomorrow, overcast with a 40% chance of afternoon rain, high 85. Tomorrow night, showers and storms, low 67. Tuesday, partly sunny, afternoon rain, high 83. I'm Roger Davis. For your local forecast 24/7, visit WKVI.com.
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0: 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Tonight, mostly cloudy, a 60% chance of rain and thunderstorms, low 70. Tomorrow, overcast with a 40% chance of afternoon rain, high 85. Tomorrow night, showers and storms, low 67. Tuesday, partly sunny, afternoon rain, high 83. I'm Roger Davis. For your local forecast 24/7, visit WKVI.com.
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1: Fox News, I'm Ted Linder. Iran continues to insist the Strait of Hormuz will not reopen until the U.S. meets its list of demands.
2: Iran's Supreme National Security Council issued a fresh statement over the weekend calling on the United States to permanently end the war in the region and compensate Iran for damages before the Strait would reopen.
1: That's Fox's Trey Yingst. As uncertainty persists, gas prices continue to rise, but relief could be coming.
3: Prices are about to fall because oil prices are way down, and so are the prices that retailers pay for their fuel. They're going to share those price cuts with us.
1: That's U.S. industry analyst Trilby Lumberg of the Lumberg Survey. And no winner in Saturday night's Powerball drawings of Monday night's jackpot, now up to at least $905 million. If you go for a one-time payout, you're looking at about $391 million. Good luck. 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
7: 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Tonight, mostly cloudy, a 60% chance of rain and thunderstorms, low 70. Tomorrow, overcast with a 40% chance of afternoon rain, high 85. Tomorrow night, showers and storms, low 67. Tuesday, partly sunny, afternoon rain, high 83. I'm Roger Davis. For your local forecast 24/7, visit WKVI.com.
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0: 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Tonight, mostly cloudy, a 60% chance of rain and thunderstorms, low 70. Tomorrow, overcast with a 40% chance of afternoon rain, high 85. Tomorrow night, showers and storms, low 67. Tuesday, partly sunny, afternoon rain, high 83. I'm Roger Davis. For your local forecast 24/7, visit WKVI.com.
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1: Fox News, I'm Sue Guzman. Iran continuing to insist that the Strait of Hormuz won't reopen until the U.S. meets its list of demands.
2: Iran's Supreme National Security Council issued a fresh statement over the weekend calling on the United States to permanently end the war in the region and compensate Iran for damages before the Strait would reopen.
1: Fox's Trey Yangst. Israel, meantime, is rejecting President Trump's plan for Gaza, saying it won't withdraw forces in the Palestinian territory until Hamas disarms. Gas prices are up over the past couple of weeks. Trilby Lundberg with the Lundberg Survey telling us
3: there's been another rise at the gas pump. Prices are up about 8 cents in the past 2 weeks, and the new price is $4.18.
1: Don Nelson, the second winningest NBA coach who won 5 titles as a Celtics player, has died. He was 86. America's listening to Fox News.
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7: From the Tri-County Weather Center, Roger Davis on Vinyl Gold 99.3. 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Tonight, mostly cloudy, a 60% chance of rain and thunderstorms, low 70. Tomorrow, overcast with a 40% chance of afternoon rain, high 85. Tomorrow night, showers and storms, low 67. Tuesday, partly sunny, afternoon rain, high 83. I'm Roger Davis. For your local forecast 24/7, visit WKVI.com.
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0: 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Tonight, mostly cloudy, a 60% chance of rain and thunderstorms, low 70. Tomorrow, overcast with a 40% chance of afternoon rain, high 85. Tomorrow night, showers and storms, low 67. Tuesday, partly sunny, afternoon rain, high 83. I'm Roger Davis. For your local forecast 24/7, visit WKVI.com.
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1: Fox News, I'm Ted Linder. President Trump Sunday indicating he's prepared to use economic pressure and not military force to try and encourage Iran to agree to an end to the months-long conflict. This is Iran continues to defy the U.S. by striking more ships in the Strait of Hormuz. Oman and Iran are reportedly close to a deal to manage the waterway. The Wisconsin gubernatorial primaries are Tuesday. Republican candidate Congressman Tom Tiffany says he'll lay out a plan to reduce the cost of building homes.
2: Here's how we're going to reduce costs for you so that you have more money in your pocket. Plus, we're going to bring you better jobs to Wisconsin by not raising taxes, reducing taxes, and reducing the red tape here in Wisconsin.
1: Democratic frontrunner State Assemblywoman Francesca Hong supports subsidizing construction of affordable housing units. And no winner in Saturday night's Powerball drawing means tonight's jackpot up to at least $905 million. Good luck. 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
7: From the Tri-County Weather Center, Roger Davis on Vinyl Gold 99.3. 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Tonight, mostly cloudy, a 60% chance of rain and thunderstorms, low 70. Tomorrow, overcast with a 40% chance of afternoon rain, high 85. Tomorrow night, showers and storms, low 67. Tuesday, partly sunny, afternoon rain, high 83. I'm Roger Davis. For your local forecast 24/7, visit WKVI.com.
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0: 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Tonight, mostly cloudy, a 60% chance of rain and thunderstorms, low 70. Tomorrow, overcast with a 40% chance of afternoon rain, high 85. Tomorrow night, showers and storms, low 67. Tuesday, partly sunny, afternoon rain, high 83. I'm Roger Davis. For your local forecast 24/7, visit WKVI.com.
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The Hollies. All I need is the air that I breathe. And Badfinger. I give my love to on Vinyl Gold Radio, WKVI.

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1: Fox News, I'm Sue Guzman. President Trump pivoting away from military action in Iran, according to a new Axios report.
2: Instead, the administration is going to increase economic pressure. The president says that they are semi-negotiating. It comes as Iran issued new demands, which include wanting the U.S. to lift its naval blockade, pay for Iran war damages, and unfreeze Iranian assets.
1: South Carolina Senator Tim Scott telling Fox he supports Lindsey Graham's sister, Senator Darlene Graham, in Tuesday's GOP Senate primary race.
3: I've seen some of the attack ads as well, which I think are kind of, just crazy. If you are actually supporting blind folks in your job, I would not conflate that with DEI personally. I just think that's just terrible.
1: The primary winner will face Democrat Annie Andrews in November. 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
6: From the Tri-County Weather Center, Roger Davis on Vinyl Gold 99.3. 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Tonight, mostly cloudy, a 60% chance of rain and thunderstorms, low 70. Tomorrow, overcast with a 40% chance of afternoon rain, high 85. Tomorrow night, showers and storms, low 67. Tuesday, partly sunny, afternoon rain, high 83. I'm Roger Davis. For your local forecast 24/7, visit WKVI.com.
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0: 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Tonight, mostly cloudy, a 60% chance of rain and thunderstorms, low 70. Tomorrow, overcast with a 40% chance of afternoon rain, high 85. Tomorrow night, showers and storms, low 67. Tuesday, partly sunny, afternoon rain, high 83. I'm Roger Davis. For your local forecast 24/7, visit WKVI.com.
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1: Fox News, I'm Ted Lindner. Iran continues to insist the Strait of Hormuz will not reopen until the U.S. meets its list of demands.
2: Iran's Supreme National Security Council issued a fresh statement over the weekend calling on the United States to permanently end the war in the region and compensate Iran for damages before the Strait would reopen.
1: That's Fox's Trey Yingston, Tel Aviv. No winner in Saturday night's Powerball drawing means tonight's jackpot is at least $905 million. If you go for a one-time payout, you're looking at about $391 million. The prize ranks as the eighth largest jackpot in Powerball history. And Louisiana health officials warning beachgoers about a surge in infections from flesh-eating bacteria in coastal waters. 9 cases have been reported this year, 5 of them fatal. Vibrio bacteria thrive in seawater and in the brackish mix of fresh and salt water found in estuaries and lagoons. 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
4: The Stark County Youth Club, or SCYC, in partnership with the Northern Indiana Community Foundation, or NICF, is launching a countywide youth-based needs assessment to better understand the needs, challenges, and opportunities facing young people throughout Stark County. I'm Becca Shepherd from the WKVI Information Center. The project will gather input from youth, families, educators, employers, community organizations, and local leaders to help guide future priorities and strengthen services for local youth. The assessment will include surveys, focus groups, interviews, and a review of community data to better understand issues affecting youth, including mental health, education, career readiness, family support, recreation, and access to local resources. Findings will be used to identify community strengths, service gaps, and recommendations for future action. The assessment will be conducted by Project Matters, an Indiana consulting firm that specializes in community assessments and strategic planning. Working closely with SCYC and NICF, Project Matters will lead the community engagement process and help ensure broad participation from across the county. Survey opportunities and focus groups will be announced in the coming weeks. Community participation will play a vital role in helping shape the future of youth services throughout Stark County. Advocates say Indiana's decision to opt out of federal summer food benefits isn't just hurting hungry families, it is also costing local businesses. Johnette Cruz reports.
5: The Indy Hunger Network points out that state agencies recently returned more than $300 million in unused appropriations to the general fund. According to USDA data, federal food assistance generates significant local commerce, returning up to $1.80 for every dollar spent. Advocates estimate that participating in the Sunbucks program could have added over $100 million into more than 5,000 Hoosier grocery stores and markets while providing vital summer meal support for children. Johnette Cruz, Network Indiana.
4: Kankakee Valley REMC recently shared details about a scam call that has been making rounds to their members and which has been reported in the past by other utility companies. The caller in this case is claiming to be with the electric company and stating that members have a credit on their account. The caller then asks for a credit card number to guarantee or reserve the supposed credit. Kankakee Valley REMC has stated outright that this is a scam. KVREMC will never call members and ask for a credit card number over the phone in order to issue an account credit. 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I'm Becca Shepherd from the WKVI Information Center. 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
0: From the Tri-County Weather Center, 30% chance of showers today and a high of 82. More rain tonight, a low of 68, 30% chance of rain. Outlook for the weekend, we have rain all weekend, 20% chance Saturday, high of 81, and your low of 62. Sunday, there's a 50% chance of rain and a high of 81 and your low of 67. Outlook for Monday, 50% chance of rain again and a high of 84. To see the extended forecast, visit our website, WKVI.com.
7: Well, a big happy Monday morning to you here on 99.3. That brought to us by our friends at Five Star in the Knox Mall. Lenny D's coming in a little bit to let us know about the radio hot buys going on today and tomorrow. New ad starts on Wednesday. We are also talking with Larry Jernis today. Yellowstone Trail Fest is coming up this coming weekend, Saturday and Sunday. Yeah, it's always a fun time in Hamlet at the fairgrounds. Well, stay tuned. It is your friends and folks all on local community radio. The All 80s 5 a.m. hour kicks off right after the break from Pulaski Memorial Hospital. Our local community hospital, Pulaski Memorial Hospital, today talking with nurse practitioner in the oncology field, Shannon Tingle.
8: Now, we're catching a lot of stage ones with these low-dose CT scans. So even if you don't smoke anymore, and you did smoke back then, and you meet the age requirements, you can get a low-dose CT. And it's basically the mammogram of the lungs. So it's a very low dose of contrast dye that's safe for the body, but it's more pronounced and specific than a chest x-ray.
7: So once things are discovered, and once you know what you're dealing with, is the treatment, does it cause people to get sick as like it used to? 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
8: Specifically lung cancer, there's a lot of targeted therapies. 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

0: lot of people have irrational fears of various animals, like chupacabras? What is that? But others have very rational fears, assuming it's possible they could actually encounter those animals where they live. Well, the website World Population Review put out a list of the most dangerous animals by state. Maybe they had this info because these are the animals that could decrease a state's population. For example, coyotes are the most dangerous animals in four states: Illinois, Minnesota, New Jersey, and Utah. Moose, the most dangerous in Colorado, Maine, New Hampshire, and Vermont. White-tailed deer, number one in Pennsylvania, Arkansas, Ohio, and West Virginia. There are a lot of bears out there. The American black bear is number one in Kentucky and Massachusetts. Black bear is number one in Tennessee and Wisconsin. The grizzly bear, number one in Idaho, Montana, and Washington State. And the North American black bear is number one in Oregon for danger. There are a ton of snakes on the list. The cottonmouth is number one in Mississippi. The eastern copperhead, number one in Indiana. What? The eastern diamondback, number one in Louisiana. The eastern massagua is number one in Michigan. The Mojave rattlesnake, number one in Nevada. The prairie rattlesnake, number one in North Dakota. The pygmy rattlesnake is number one in Georgia. The southern copperhead, number one in South Carolina. The southern Pacific rattlesnake is number one in California. More rattlesnake dangers. The timber rattlesnake, number one in Connecticut and Kansas. In Connecticut? The western diamondback rattlesnake is number one in Arizona. And the western pygmy rattlesnake, number one in Oklahoma. Wow. What is the most dangerous animal in Alaska? Dogs. What's the most dangerous creature in New York? Mosquitoes. There you go. The most dangerous by state.
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0: Chris Stapleton, country singer, made a surprise appearance at a Guns N' Roses show in Toronto. They played Knockin' on Heaven's Door.
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0: Well, right now, joining me on Local Community Airwaves, it is Larry Jernis. And Larry, we are excited about this weekend's big Yellowstone Trout Fest.
1: Yeah, it's here again, Rich, that's for sure.
0: Well, you know, it's been going a while, and of course, I remember you telling us in the past that it really is a culmination of another festival that used to be held there, right?
1: Yeah, that was the Zucchini Festival back in the 70s.
0: Well, Yellowstone Trail is here today, and it happens this Saturday and Sunday. Why don't you give us a little recap on some of the activities and maybe some anything that's new?
1: First of all, Saturday morning at 9 o'clock, get underway, start with the festival.
0: Yeah, kicking things off, the Street Freaks Car Show at Yellowstone Trail.
1: And then at 10 o'clock, we got a magician, and the Lions has their corn roast here, sausage and all-you-can-eat corn roast. 11 o'clock, we have the beer garden this year, for sure, is going to be there, open up again this year at 11 o'clock. And at 11 o'clock also, we have the hammer toss. 7:30 is for the women, what we call the skillet toss.
0: Well, and at noon, I see the magicians up for another performance.
1: 1:30 to 3 is Sentimental Journey.
0: Some of our friends from Marshall County with some big band music.
1: 3 o'clock is the Antique Tractor Pull.
0: Well, Larry, I know there's a big new event on Saturday at 4 o'clock. What is that?
1: That's the Zero Turn Radius Lawnmower Rodeo. And that is going to be more than exciting this year, that's for sure.
0: A Zero Turn Radius Mower Rodeo.
1: If you got a ZTR lawnmower, bring it to the festival on Saturday, and for only $5, you can have a chance to win $100. So
0: can't beat that.
1: And then, of course, you have the fabulous fireworks at roughly 8:30.
0: That show's always a really good one, Larry.
1: Yeah, they were even going to have a bigger, more expensive and more larger bombs this year, that's for sure.
0: Okay, well, then the festival continues through Sunday as well, right?
1: Correct. Then we start again on Sunday morning at 10 o'clock.
0: Another new event.
1: That's the watermelon eating contest. And at 11 to 12:30, we have bingo. 12 o'clock is the lineup for the parade. And then 1 o'clock is the parade. And then we have the best decorated golf cart.
0: Another new event.
1: So a lot of new things going on, that's for sure. And our usual lineup of entertainment stuff throughout the weekend.
0: Okay, well, tune to WKVI here. You'll hear Larry talk about it throughout the week. And also then, check it out on WKVI's community calendar. We've got the complete schedule of events there. Well, Larry, thanks as always for taking time for us, and we'll push the festival on the air and get you a big crowd.
1: Thanks, Rich.
0: The annual Yellowstone Trail Fest in Hamlet at the fairgrounds this Saturday and Sunday. Larry Jernis on the air. Thanks so much for his time in promoting and pushing this festival.
2: A driver led LaPorte County police officers on a multi-county chase before driving his vehicle into a body of water and attempting to swim to escape. More details coming up at 6. Also during your 6 a.m. news, Kankakee Valley REMC is sharing information with their members about a phone scam that has been circulating. More details coming up at 6. I'm Becca Shepherd from the WKVI Information Center.
3: From the Tri-County Weather Center, 30% chance of showers today and a high of 82. More rain tonight, a low of 68, 30% chance of rain. Outlook for the weekend, we have rain all weekend, 20% chance Saturday, high of 81, and your low of 62. Sunday, there's a 50% chance of rain, and a high of 81, and your low of 67. Outlook for Monday, 50% chance of rain again, and a high of 84. To see the extended forecast, visit our website, WKVI.com.
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5: 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It's a frappe, or you can get it as a latte or iced coffee.
0: So a new flavor coming to McDonald's.
5: Yeah, it's got whipped cream and apple pie crumb, the crumble topping on the frappes. Ooh, it looks so good on the pictures.
0: Oh, starting the fall stuff already, Kavan? I know it's August 10th, but my goodness, the fall stuff already?
5: Yay, I love fall. It's my favorite season.
0: There's Halloween candy in the stores already. Can you believe?
5: Oh, I didn't know that. I'll have to go in and get some candy. I love candy.
0: Oh, my goodness. Well,
5: hey, bring it on.
0: Still got those specials going on at McDonald's?
5: We got another new item coming. It's called the Red Bull Dragonberry Energizer. It has the Red Bull in it. And, so I wanted to tell you guys about that. We're hoping for August 10th to start that if our supplier gives us all the stuff. And so I wanted to let you guys know about that. Yeah, we're starting all that. And then, we still have fried apple pies and then the baked blueberry pies. Yeah.
0: Any more specials, Kevon?
5: We have our other specials that I told you about last week. So, yeah.
0: All right. Get into McDonald's. Take advantage of all that. We'll be back with Kevon after the break.
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0: Well, Kevon, what's going on in your world?
5: Oh, I've just been real busy, very, very busy. Sometimes I don't know if I'm coming or going. How about you, Rich? How are you feeling?
0: I'm getting there, getting there. First eye transplant is the 19th, my cornea. So, there you go.
5: Ooh, it'll be nice when you can see again, yeah.
0: And I can see well, yeah. It's weird, you know, having this thing with the eyes because I'll see somebody coming and I can't see the features of their face. You know, it's just weird.
5: Aww.
0: Things I can't see, you know, the lighting and everything and curbs and all that are issues too and I have to count stairs. I have to be really careful. I remember Ted Hayes once. He was, around 60, I think, at the radio station, maybe in his 50s. But anyway, he was taking laundry downstairs and tripped on the bottom step and broke his foot or leg at the bottom or something. And he was on crutches and it was so miserable for him. And every time I'm taking stairs carrying laundry, I am thinking about Ted Hayes and Art Rich, do not trip on a stair and break your leg.
5: Oh, I know. Oh, I feel so sorry for Mr. Hayes. Yeah, those stairs are, they're deadly.
0: So anyway, that's what's going on with me. And yeah, just, I can't believe, got a text the other day from the grandson, and there's three brothers, and two of them are in Knox football, Marshall and Silas. And Silas says, "Hey, Papa, will you buy this for me before Marshall?" I had to laugh. They're selling those cards, you know. He says, "Buy this for me before Marshall."
5: Oh my! Yeah, I can't believe it's football. I'm so excited for our local football teams, and it's almost Fighting Irish time too. Yay!
0: Yeah, Mitch Colombi, of course, back on there with our sports checks and talking sports.
5: Oh,
0: and
5: I love football season. Yeah,
0: Mitch does a tremendous job. That is for sure.
5: I'm saying, bring on fall. I love fall. I've had enough of this hot stuff.
0: Okay. All right. It is Kevon from local Knox McDonald's. She'll be back to see if she can trick me, which she always can. And her word of the day. Stay tuned.
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0: or oh, come on.
1: Yep.
0: Oh, my gosh.
1: I'm proud of you. You got it. Wait till I tell Aunt Marilyn. She'll be proud of you.
0: I have got it, Kafan. I have got it. You have to tell her that. Level with her.
1: I mean, Aunt Marilyn always gets my jokes. I still say she has stolen my book. I do say that.
0: I'm just not good at that kind of stuff. And it's like playing checkers and chess and all that. My head doesn't work that way, Kafan. I can run multi-level software programs and do audio and, you know, and all this, and I can't win a game of checkers to save my life.
1: I don't like some of the games you guys play on WKVI. Those are hard like that. What's my word? I'm like, oh, that's out of my planet.
0: That was fun. That was a fun month. I may do that again before the end of the year because that was pretty fun.
1: That was hard, yeah.
0: All right, Kafan, send us off with a word phrase with a positive thought for today.
1: Okay, it says, hug someone. A hug delights and warms and charms. That must be why God gave us arms.
0: Aw, that's cute. Love it. It is Kafan every Monday here on the Local Mick Radio Show. My friend, thanks so much.
1: Thank you for having me, Rich.
2: 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It's the 5 a.m. All 80s Hour on

Well, there's a ranking out there for the best and worst drivers in America. What cities you'll find them in? Well, Consumer Affairs analyzed data from the Department of Transportation and the National Highway Transportation Safety Administration, and they ranked cities based on four factors: crash fatalities per 100,000 people, the number of fatalities due to bad driving, DUIs, and speeding. Bad driving includes driving the wrong way in one-way traffic, failing to yield, aggressive or careless driving, making improper turns, and recklessly changing lanes and tailgating on busy roads. In the end, the U.S. city with the worst drivers: Waterbury, Connecticut. Memphis has the second worst drivers. The rest of the 10 are Baton Rouge, North Charleston, Odessa, Texas, Knoxville, Rialto, California, Drupa Valley, California, Kansas City, and Hesperia, California. Never heard of that one before. All right, they also looked for good drivers. The best drivers can be found in Coral Springs, Florida, Lowell, Massachusetts, New York City, Carmel, Indiana, Oxnard, California, Elgin, Illinois, San Mateo, California, and Meridian, Ohio. The best and worst drivers ranked in American cities.

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1: Fox News, I'm Sue Guzman. President Trump pivoting away from military action in Iran, according to a new Axios report.
2: Instead, the administration is going to increase economic pressure. The president says that they are semi-negotiating. It comes as Iran issued new demands, which include wanting the U.S. to lift its naval blockade, pay for Iran war damages, and unfreeze Iranian assets.
1: Fox's Alex Hogan reporting Israel rejecting the Board of Peace's proposal for peace in Gaza, saying it won't pull out its troops until Hamas is disarmed. U.S. Ambassador to the U.N., Mike Walson, says Israel should not be concerned.
3: These are some details, or important details, but at the end of the day, we are going to disarm Hamas. It's an ISIS-like terrorist organization, and we will have a new Gaza.
1: Walson, Fox's One Nation with Brian Kilmeade. 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
6: Bank of Northern Indiana has announced a location change for its mobile food distribution in Stark County this month. I'm Becca Shepherd for Stark County Family Dentistry from the WKVI Information Center. The mobile food distribution, which will take place this upcoming Friday, August 14th, will be held at the Knox United Methodist Church, which is located at 201 South Shield Street in Knox. This distribution is scheduled to take place from 10 a.m. to noon Central Time or until supplies last. The distribution is provided by the USDA and is intended to serve 150 households. These mobile food distributions offer assorted food items free of charge for households in need of food assistance. The items are pre-boxed and pre-bagged and get distributed on a first-come, first-served basis while supplies last. These distributions are drive-through, so attendees should remain in their vehicles and open their trunks to receive items. There will also be a self-loading area available for those whose trunks do not open. Kankakee Valley REMC recently shared details about a scam call that has been making rounds to their members and which has been reported in the past by other utility companies. The caller in this case is claiming to be with the electric company and stating that members have a credit on their account. The caller then asks for a credit card number to guarantee or reserve the supposed credit. Kankakee Valley REMC has stated outright that this is a scam. KVREMC will never call members and ask for a credit card number over the phone in order to issue an account credit. If you receive a call from someone claiming to be a representative from KVREMC, or if you receive any suspicious call from someone claiming to be a company representative, the best practice is to hang up the phone and call the company back directly. In KVREMC's case, the official number to reach them is 800-552-2622. A press release shared on Sunday from the LaPorte County Sheriff's Office states that on August 6th at 4:49 p.m., two of their deputies were exiting Terrace Acres Mobile Home Park in Michigan City onto U.S. 20. One of the deputies observed a GMC SUV traveling west on U.S. 20 and recognized the vehicle and knew it was associated with 30-year-old Jacob A. Gilmore, who was wanted by the LaPorte County Sheriff's Office for invasion of privacy and domestic battery. The deputies observed a traffic violation and attempted to initiate a traffic stop near U.S. 20 and County Line Road. The vehicle stopped, but suddenly accelerated and began traveling south on County Line Road, triggering a motor vehicle pursuit. The pursuit traveled through several townships. Gilmore eventually turned onto Horseshoe Bend Road, also known as Miller's Lane. The SUV left the roadway and became partially submerged in a waterway. Gilmore refused deputies' instructions, lit a glass pipe, and began smoking from it before exiting the SUV and swimming away. Multiple deputies entered the water in a search for Gilmore, who was located, brought to the surface, and swam towards the shore. Medical attention was provided and Gilmore was taken into custody. He later attempted to flee again on foot. Gilmore remains in custody and was arrested for multiple offenses, including resisting law enforcement, possession of cocaine slash narcotic drug, escape, criminal recklessness, aggressive driving, possession of paraphernalia, and operating while intoxicated. A reminder that arrests and criminal charges are mere accusations, and that every person is presumed innocent unless and until proven guilty in a court of law. WKVI News and Information on the Hour is brought to you by Dr. Andrew Frazier and the staff over at Stark County Family Dentistry in Knox. 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
0: From the Tri-County Weather Center, lots of rain this week in the forecast. Today, showers and thunderstorms, a high of 83, 40% chance of rain. Tonight, more rain in the forecast, 66 to low, 70% chance of rain. Same thing on Tuesday, more rain, 70% chance, and a high of 81. Tuesday night, 70% chance of rain, low of 66. Wednesday, chance of showers, and a high of 81. To see the extended forecast, visit our website, WKVI.com.
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20: Hey, what do you have planned for the National Lazy Day going on today? Nothing, right? Those of us that have to work, though, we have plenty planned. Well, on the morning show, we're talking about Yellowstone Trail Fest. It is this weekend in Hamlet. Larry Jernis is on talking about that. Middle School News is back for this school year. Oregon Davis is up today. That happens at 6:30, 7:30, and a couple times in the afternoon as well. We're going to be playing our secret door game to find the cat and dog. Of course, raising awareness for the needs of the Stark County Humane Society and the Pulaski County Animal Shelter. It's your friends and folks all on local radio on this Donnie B. Monday. Yeah, Vinyl Gold Nuggets coming up too. But right now, here's the man of the hour with what's going on at Five Star. Lenny, take it over.
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14: 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This group had their beginnings in Scotland, 1964, reaching worldwide fame in the 70s. Some even heralded them as the biggest group since the Beatles. You won't ever hear me say that, LOL. Mm-hmm. Talk about pressure. In late 1975, they became a global phenomenon with their number one hit, Saturday Night. Now, here's the thing about that song. When it was released in the UK 2 years earlier, it didn't even chart. Isn't that crazy?
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0: It's time to play The Secret Door on WKVI. During the month of August, we focus on the needs of the Pulaski County Animal Shelter and the Stark County Humane Society. 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It's The Secret Door on WKVI.
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1: And joining me on the contest line, good morning, Lori Kraft.
3: Hello.
1: Hey, we're going to grab a door here and see if we can find the cat or the dog, okay?
3: Okay.
1: That's our goal. Which door? Between 1 and 10, what do you think?
3: 3.
1: Door number 3, here we go. It's Lori Kraft on The Secret Door.

0: Lori, you found the cat. Good job.
1: Thank you.
0: So I'll put your name in the cash drawing for the end of the month. $200 we're giving away.
1: That's nice.
0: All right. You have a great Monday.
1: Okay, you too.
0: Thanks. Bye. It's Lori Kraft. Yeah, that's a good way to start the day. Finding the cat. That means Lori's name's in the drawing for $200 in cash. And we are raising awareness of the needs at the Pulaski County Animal Shelter and the Stark County Humane Society. Secret Door is brought to us by Woodshed Tap and Good to Go.
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0: Hey, do you find and follow us on WKVI's Facebook feed? 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Little previews to interviews that we might be doing on the radio coming up, and more, like the Yellowstone Trail Fest. It's this weekend in Hamlet at the fairgrounds. A lot of fun events, including the Street Freaks Car Show on Saturday. Dave Pierman's going to be on the radio talking about that. They have a magician presenting some shows. Their fun hammer toss and women's skillet toss. And music all day long. Sentimental Journey is going to be playing in the afternoon. Of course, you've heard them here on the radio before. Then, big fireworks on Saturday night. Sunday's watermelon eating contest. Bingo going on. Parade time as well. Giving a prize out for the best decorated golf cart with that parade. All the information is on WKVI's community calendar. Do not forget about the Sharing Closet event in Winnemac every Wednesday at 125 South Riverside Drive for complete information. If you're in need or you know someone that is, route them to WKVI's community calendar to see what all is going on at the Sharing Closet. The Hoosier Valley Railroad Museum is in full swing for the summer. A lot of fun events. 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It is Papa Farm Pizza, downtown Knox. It is pizza worth driving for, 772-5888. They are open Tuesday through Saturday at 3 p.m.
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0: A 10-year-old boy from Maryland turned a homemade cake into a $15,000 prize winner at his local fair. Herbie Martin IV is who it is, and he stayed up until 2 a.m. perfecting his lemon blueberry buttercream cake. Here's the auction.
1: Lemon cake with lemon blueberry buttercream. 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
0: Wow, congrats to him. I remember being 10 and baking a lot. Grandma and I used to bake this, I think it was a sponge cake. Anyway, it called for a dozen eggs, or a dozen yellow of the eggs. I don't remember exactly, but yeah. Congrats to this guy, 15 grand for his prize-winning cake. Well, right now, joining me on Local Community Airwaves, it is Larry Jernis. And Larry, we are excited about this weekend's big Yellowstone Trail Fest.
2: Yeah, it's here again, Rich, that's for sure.
0: Well, you know, it's been going a while, and of course, I remember you telling us in the past that it really is a culmination of another festival that used to be held there, right?
2: Yeah, that was the Zucchini Festival back in the 70s.
0: Well, Yellowstone Trail is here today, and it happens this Saturday and Sunday. Why don't you give us a little recap on some of the activities and maybe some anything that's new?
2: First of all, Saturday morning at 9 o'clock, get underway, start with the festival.
0: Yeah, kicking things off, the Street Freaks Car Show at Yellowstone Trail.
2: And then at 10 o'clock, we got a magician, and the Lions has their corn roast here, sausage and all-you-can-eat corn roast. 11 o'clock, we have the beer garden this year, for sure, is going to be there, open up again this year at 11 o'clock. And at 11 o'clock also, we have the hammer toss. 7:30 is for the women, what we call the skillet toss.
0: Well, and at noon, I see the magicians up for another performance.
2: 1:30 to 3 is Sentimental Journey.
0: Some of our friends from Marshall County with some big band music.
2: 3 o'clock is the antique tractor pull.
0: Well, Larry, I know there's a big new event on Saturday at 4 o'clock. What is that?
2: That's the Zero Turn Radius Lawnmower Rodeo. And that is going to be more than exciting this year, that's for sure.
0: A Zero Turn Radius Mower Rodeo.
2: If you got a ZTR lawnmower, bring it to the festival on Saturday. And for only $5, you can have a chance to win $100. So
0: can't beat that.
2: And then, of course, you have the fabulous fireworks at roughly 8:30.
0: That show's always a really good one, Larry.
2: Yeah, they were even going to have a bigger, more expensive and more larger bombs this year, that's for sure.
0: Okay, well then the festival continues through Sunday as well, right?
2: Correct. Then we start again on Sunday morning at 10 o'clock.
0: Another new event.
2: That's the watermelon eating contest. And at 11 to 12:30, we have bingo. 12 o'clock is the lineup for the parade. And then 1 o'clock is the parade. And then we have the best decorated golf cart.
0: Another new event.
2: So a lot of new things going on, that's for sure. And our usual lineup of entertainment stuff throughout the weekend.
0: Okay, well, tune to WKVI here. You'll hear Larry talk about it throughout the week. And also then, check it out on WKVI's community calendar. We've got the complete schedule of events there. Well, Larry, thanks as always for taking time for us. And we'll push the festival on the air and get you a big crowd.
2: Thanks, Rich.
0: The annual Yellowstone Trail Fest in Hamlet at the fairgrounds this Saturday and Sunday. Larry Jernis on the air. Thanks so much for his time in promoting and pushing this festival.
3: The Starr County Youth Club, in partnership with the Northern Indiana Community Foundation, will be launching a youth assessment initiative throughout the county to help better assess and address the needs of our area youth. More details coming up at 7. Also coming up at 7, the Eastern Pulaski Community School Corporation will be holding a regular school board meeting, followed by an executive session this evening, Monday, August 10th. Those details again coming up at 7. 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I'm Becca Shepherd from the WKVI Information Center.
0: Hey, thanks for being with Morning Show 99.3. We have middle school news coming up here, kicking it off for the season for the 2026-27 school year. Wow, hard to believe, right? Well, stay tuned. Got that coming up right after this from Yellow River Farms. 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
6: And Trent Odin.
5: And we'll be discussing many things today, so be sure to stay tuned for the whole show. First, we'll be talking about school news. Last Tuesday was our back-to-school family cookout. All students were invited to come into the school, set up their lockers, and meet their teachers. Mr. Bennett and Mr. Nagai grilled hot dogs and served refreshments out by the track. It was great to catch up with our friends. Our first day of school was last Thursday. Everyone is excited to be back and looking forward to have a great school year here at Oregon Davis. Study tables are available every Monday and Wednesday after school until 4. This is free homework, help from our teachers, and snack are provided.
6: Next, we will talk about FFA news. Memberships for the Oregon Davis FFA chapter are now open to all the students in grades 7 through 12. 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The Oregon Davis FFA chapter will be selling bobcat ears at the Yellowstone Trail Festival in Hamlet this weekend. 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Livestock skeleton teams will be forming soon. 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
5: Next, we'll be talking about Oregon Davis Leos Club. 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The Oregon Davis Leos Club will be selling Amish pies and operating an escape room at the Yellowstone Trail Festival in Hamlet this weekend.
6: Next, we have sports news. 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
5: Next, we have band news. The Oregon Davis Band will be marching in the Yellowstone Trail Festival Parade this Sunday in Hamlet. 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Please contact Mr. New if your organization would like to have the band play for you.
6: This has been your Oregon Davis Middle School News with Trent Odin
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7: It's time to play The Secret Door on WKVI. During the month of August, we focus on the needs of the Pulaski County Animal Shelter and the Stark County Humane Society. The Secret Door is brought to you by Knox Auto Oil and Lube, the Knox Winnemac Community Health Center, the Woodshed Tap, Good to Go, Baileytown Burgers, Yellow River Farms, Behind Bars Power Sports, Einold and Feller of La Crosse, Binkley's Flooring Warehouse, Knox Chevrolet. It's The Secret Door on WKVI.
0: Yes, we're going to swing open The Secret Door right now. And who's my player on the line?
8: David Bagley.
0: Hey, David. Happy Monday to you.
8: Oh, yeah, you too.
0: So, we are raising awareness of the needs. Pulaski County Animal Shelter, of course, Stark County Humane Society. They are not tax dollar funded, so we have to get behind them and let everybody know that they have needs, and you can check out the list on WKBI's community calendar and maybe stop by and drop off some things. David, so I want to get you in that $200 cash prize drawing. You get to choose a door. What are you looking at? What door number, 1 to 10?
8: I'll say say door number door number three.
0: Let's say door number three. Okay, I'm going to swing open the door, and we will see if David found the cat or the dog and get him in the cash drawing. Here we go.

0: owl, David. You found the owl.
1: Oh.
0: Call me back tomorrow, okay? We got plenty of Secret Door this month.
1: Oh, okay.
0: All right, have a good one. Bye-bye now. Is David Bagley, one of our loyal listeners. Appreciate all of our listeners. The Secret Door.

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1: The Knox Winnemat Community Health Center is pleased to welcome new internal medicine physician, Dr. Mark Crowley. He wasn't always a physician, though.
2: I went to Idaho State University and got a degree in pharmacy. 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And I got kind of bored counting pills and typing labels, so I decided I was going to fulfill my dream and go to medical school.
1: And what drew you to the Knox Winnemat Community Health Center?
2: At this stage in my career, I'm in the mode where I want to give back. I know that a lot of the people in the clinic are either underinsured or don't have any insurance, so I want to do my part to help improve their health as much as possible.
1: 772-6030 for your appointment to meet Dr. Mark Crowley. Oh, brother. This is just stupidness in my book. A man and a woman planned to go to a restaurant, but the place had a dress code where men are not allowed to wear sleeveless shirts. Of course, he had one on. So they just went back to the parking lot and switched shirts. He wore hers and she wore his, and it totally worked. Here are Katie Novak and Mike Perfetto.
3: There's a restaurant that won't allow him to wear sleeveless, but I can, so we're switching.
4: Yeah.
3: I can't believe we're doing this.
5: He looks so good in my shirt, you guys. Look at this. Do a little walk.
1: While there are only a few situations where this could work, there's no way I could fit into my wife's shirts. So, she's either got to be a little on the big side, and he's got to be a little on the little side, or they're both really skinny. I don't know. Oh well, they had their meal out.
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1: Fox News, I'm CJ Papa. Change in direction from both the U.S. and Iran, but will it lead to peace? Leaders in Iran demanding,
2: calling on the United States to permanently end the war and compensate Iran for damages before the strait would reopen. And President Trump told Axios on Sunday, we are low-keying it. We are only semi-negotiating with them. The president went on to say, we are just watching Iran with its huge inflation and the fact they have no money.
1: Fox's Trey Yanks in Tel Aviv. The price for a gallon of regular gas on average hovering at $4, but it's down 9 cents over the past week. Fox confirming President Trump will be stumping for votes during a tele-rally tonight for interim South Carolina Senator Darlene Graham, the sister of the late Lindsey Graham. A special election primary for his open seat takes place tomorrow. 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
4: The Eastern Pulaski Community School Corporation's Board of School Trustees will be holding a regular meeting this evening, Monday, August 10th. I'm Becca Shepherd for Surf Internet from the WKVI Information Center. The meeting is scheduled to begin at 5:30 p.m. Eastern Time and will be held at the Meeting Conference Center at Winamac Community High School, which is located at 715 School Drive in Winamac. Under consent agenda items, the board will consider previous meetings' minutes as well as financial and personnel items. The meeting will then move on to action and discussion items, including after-school tutoring and donations. School board members will hear a maintenance quote from Siders Asphalt and will discuss an MOU between the school corporation and Pulaski County's emergency management team. Following reports from the principals and superintendent and any comments from board members, this meeting will be adjourned. The public is invited to attend this meeting. Immediately following the regular meeting will be an executive session, which is not open to the public. A press release shared on Sunday from the LaPorte County Sheriff's Office states that on August 6th at 4:49 p.m., two of their deputies were exiting Terrace Acres Mobile Home Park in Michigan City onto U.S. 20. One of the deputies observed a GMC SUV traveling west on U.S. 20 and recognized the vehicle and knew it was associated with 30-year-old Jacob A. Gilmore, who was wanted by the LaPorte County Sheriff's Office for invasion of privacy and domestic battery. The deputies observed a traffic violation and attempted to initiate a traffic stop near U.S. 20 and County Line Road. The vehicle stopped, but suddenly accelerated and began traveling south on County Line Road, triggering a motor vehicle pursuit. The SUV left the roadway and became partially submerged in a waterway. Gilmore refused deputies' instructions, lit a glass pipe, and began smoking from it before exiting the SUV and swimming away. Medical attention was provided and Gilmore was taken into custody. Gilmore remains in custody and was arrested for multiple offenses, including resisting law enforcement, possession of cocaine / narcotic drug, escape, criminal recklessness, aggressive driving, possession of paraphernalia, and operating while intoxicated. A reminder that arrests and criminal charges are mere accusations and that every person is presumed innocent unless and until proven guilty in a court of law. The Starr County Youth Club, or SCYC, in partnership with the Northern Indiana Community Foundation, or NICF, is launching a countywide youth-based needs assessment to better understand the needs, challenges, and opportunities facing young people throughout Starr County. The project will gather input from youth, families, educators, employers, community organizations, and local leaders to help guide future priorities and strengthen services for local youth. The assessment will include surveys, focus groups, interviews, and a review of community data to better understand issues affecting youth, including mental health, education, career readiness, family support, recreation, and access to local resources. Findings will be used to identify community strengths, service gaps, and recommendations for future action. The assessment will be conducted by Project Matters, an Indiana consulting firm that specializes in community assessments and strategic planning. Working closely with SEYC and NICF, Project Matters will lead the community engagement process and help ensure broad participation from across the county. Survey opportunities and focus groups will be announced in the coming weeks. Community participation will play a vital role in helping shape the future of youth services throughout Stark County. WKVI News and information on the hour is brought to you by Surf Internet, fast fiber optic internet now in our area. 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
0: From the Tri-County Weather Center, lots of rain this week in the forecast. Today, showers and thunderstorms, a high of 83, 40% chance of rain. Tonight, more rain in the forecast, 66 the low, 70% chance of rain. Same thing on Tuesday, more rain, 70% chance, and a high of 81. Tuesday night, 70% chance of rain, low of 66. Wednesday, 50% chance of showers and a high of 81. To see the extended forecast, visit our website, WKVI.com.
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17: Hey everybody, here we are, 58 years strong now, going into our 58th year rather here at the WKVI Morning Show. 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We have the community calendar, of course, that we go over on air, and it's on our website all the time. Big news is Yellowstone Trail Fest. It is this Saturday and Sunday at the fairgrounds in Hamlet. A lot of fun events. All the usuals. Sentimental Journey is going to be performing in the afternoon. Other musical entertainment as well. And a new event, Zero Turn Radius. Mower competitions. Yeah, can you do yours the best? Larry Jernis is in with the details here on local community radio. Middle school news from the team at OD. And of course, Monday's Mean Cafan Day with the McRadio Show from the local Knox McDonald's. Stay tuned. Fun 50s flashback is coming up as well. But right now, how about Five Star in the Knox Mall? It's Lenny D.
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4: Turning now to funeral arrangements. 79-year-old Evelyn Darlene Crazy of Winnemac passed away August 2nd. There will be a visitation from 11 a.m. to 1 p.m. Eastern Time today, Monday, August 10th, at Frayne Mortuary in Winnemac, with funeral services to begin at 1 p.m. Eastern Time. Memorial contributions may be made to the Calvary Baptist Church of Winnemac in memory of 79-year-old Evelyn Darlene Crazy of Winnemac. 89-year-old Maria Yurovchek Pusel passed away July 31st. Visitation will be held at Reynolds Funeral Home in Hamlet today, Monday, August 10th, from 11 a.m. until noon Central Time. Following that visitation, massive Christian burial will be held at St. Thomas Aquinas Catholic Church in Knox at 1 p.m. Central Time. In lieu of flowers, contributions can be made to St. Vincent de Paul Society in Knox or the Stark County Food Pantry in memory of 89-year-old Maria Yurovshek-Pusel. Remember, you can find complete obituary information online at WKVI.com.
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1: This is Hoosier Ag Today's Monday Farm Market Preview. Another back and forth week in the markets last week. Brian Basting joins us from Advanced Trading. Can we expect more of the same, and do we start the week positioning for that Wednesday crop report from USDA?
2: No doubt that Wednesday the 12th, noon Eastern time, will be a big market mover potentially this week. As we start the new week, though, we're going to take a look at the latest geopolitical developments in the Black Sea and, of course, the conflict with U.S. and Iran to see what the latest developments are there. We'll also be taking a look at the crop conditions report. Andy comes out at 4 p.m. We'll see if we saw some stability or maybe even some improvement in some cases. We'll also be looking at weekend rainfall totals and the short-term forecast, Andy. We're now in that critical month of August for beans during pod fill, so a lot of moving pieces there. We start a new week, but the headliner is definitely Wednesday's crop report from USDA.
1: That's Brian Basting, and I'm Andy Eubank, Hoosier Ag Today, your trusted ag source for 20 years.
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4: Hey, big news on the community calendar is Yellowstone Trail Fest. 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And how about a couple new events, Watermelon Eating Contest on Sunday morning, and if you are a zero-turn radius mower owner, they're going to have a competition for you, too. Got all the information. Larry Jernis is in talking about it today. 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

0: Parents, well, here we are in the school year when you get to spend even more time on grocery shopping and meal prep thanks to school lunches. According to a new report, during the school year, parents spend a total of 432 hours on meal planning and preparation. It breaks down like this: 3 hours per week meal planning, 3 hours per week grocery shopping, 2 hours per week packing school lunches, and 4 hours per week cooking on average. That adds up to 12 hours per week spread across 36 weeks of the school year. When it comes to school lunches, the biggest hurdles are finding foods their kids will eat, keeping lunches interesting, and avoiding food waste. Our local community hospital, Pulaski Memorial Hospital, quality care closer to home. Today, chatting with physician's assistant and local Francisville native, Alex Charzan.
1: Yeah, I'm a physician assistant specializing in orthopedic surgery here at the hospital.
0: What gave you the desire for that area of medicine?
1: Yeah, so growing up, I always was kind of fascinated with the human body and how it works. And then as I got older, I had a couple of sports injuries requiring orthopedic care, and that's kind of where I fell in love with orthopedics and the desire to do it as a career.
0: Well, what's some of your background, your education and all that?
1: Yeah, so I did my undergraduate studies at the University of Indianapolis for exercise science, and then I went on to get my master's degree in physician assistant studies at E.T. Still University in Mesa, Arizona. And I've been doing orthopedics ever since that time.
0: Alex Charzan, part of the orthopedics team at our local community hospital, Pulaski Memorial Hospital, quality care closer to home.
2: It's time to play the secret door on WKVI. During the month of August, we focus on the needs of the Pulaski County Animal Shelter and the Stark County Humane Society. The secret door is brought to you by Knox Auto Oil and Lube, the Knox Winnemac Community Health Center, the Woodshed Tap, Good to Go, Baileytown Burgers, Yellow River Farms, Behind Bars Power Sports, Einold and Feller of La Crosse, Binkley's Flooring Warehouse, Knox Chevrolet. It's the secret door on WKVI.
0: Yes, we're going to swing open the secret door and see if we can find the cat or the dog and get somebody in the $200 cash prize drawing. Who's on the line with me?
3: It's Sue Cherry, Rich. Good morning.
0: Well, hey, Sue. Happy, what is today? It's Monday, isn't it?
3: Monday, my goodness.
0: Oh, my goodness, Sue. Here we go. Month of August already, reminding everybody about the secret door. So we're going to get a door chosen. You have door number 1 through door number 10. What do you think?
3: I'm going to go with 7. That's how many grandchildren I have.
0: You have 7. Okay. I'll soon have 7. I'll soon have 7, too. So, all righty. We'll pull up the secret door and see if we can find the cat or the dog for you at door number 7. Of course. Thank you. Here we go. It's Sue Cherry on the secret door. Good luck.
3: Thank

0: notes today, Sue.
1: Hey, that's okay.
0: Hey, call me.
1: Relax.
0: Yeah, call me back. We got plenty of Secret Door all month long.
1: Thanks, Fritz. Have a great day.
0: You too. Bye-bye. Now, that is Sue Cherry. She didn't get it this time, but hopefully she will soon. We had a winner earlier today. Lori Kraft. She found the cat earlier. Okay, Secret Door is brought to us by Binkley's Flooring Warehouse, where there's always something great going on, and Baileytown Burgers. Larry Jernis is coming up to talk about Yellowstone Trail Fest this weekend. Stay tuned. 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
0: It's Matt Bailey on Local Community Radio, and we are talking Bailey's Discount Center. We are talking Bigby Coffee. We are talking Bailey's Cabinets. And we are talking Baileytown Burgers.
4: You know, you can spend hours here, which a lot of people do. You know, people travel from all over to come to Bailey's. And really, with what we have now here with the restaurants, they can spend hours. They don't have to go anywhere else because we have all those food offerings that they would want.
0: And exactly. 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
0: Well, right now, joining me on Local Community Airwaves, it is Larry Jernis. And Larry, we are excited about this weekend's big Yellowstone Trail Fest.
6: Yes, here again, Rich, that's for sure.
0: Well, you know, it's been going a while, and of course, I remember you telling us in the past that it really is a culmination of another festival that used to be held there, right?
6: Yeah, that was the Zucchini Festival back in the 70s.
0: Well, Yellowstone Trail is here today, and it happens this Saturday and Sunday. Why don't you give us a little recap on some of the activities and maybe some anything that's new?
6: First of all, Saturday morning at 9 o'clock, get underway, start with the festival.
0: Yeah, kicking things off, the Street Freaks Car Show at Yellowstone Trail.
6: And then at 10 o'clock, we got a magician, and the Lions has their corn roast here, sausage and all you can eat, corn roast. 11 o'clock, we have the beer garden this year, for sure is going to be there, open up again this year at 11 o'clock. And at 11 o'clock also, we have the hammer toss. 7:30 is for the women, what we call the skillet toss.
0: Well, and at noon, I see the magicians up for another performance.
6: 1:30 to 3 is Sentimental Journey.
0: Some of our friends from Marshall County with some big band music.
6: 3 o'clock is the antique tractor pull.
0: Well, Larry, I know there's a big new event on Saturday at 4 o'clock. What is that?
6: That's the Zero Turn Radius Lawnmower Rodeo. And that is going to be more than exciting this year, that's for sure.
0: A zero-turn radius mower rodeo.
6: If you got a ZTR lawnmower, bring it to the festival on Saturday. And for only $5, you can have a chance to win $100. So
0: can't beat that.
6: And then, of course, you have the fabulous fireworks at roughly 8:30.
0: That show's always a really good one, Larry.
6: Yeah, they were even going to have a bigger, more expensive and more larger bombs this year, that's for sure.
0: Okay, well then the festival continues through Sunday as well, right?
6: Correct. Then we start again on Sunday morning at 10 o'clock.
0: Another new event.
6: That's the watermelon eating contest. And 11 to 12:30, we have bingo. 12 o'clock is the lineup for the parade. And then 1 o'clock is the parade. And then we have the best decorated golf cart.
0: Another new event.
6: So a lot of new things going on, that's for sure. And our usual lineup of entertainment stuff throughout the weekend.
0: Okay, well, tune to WKVI here. You'll hear Larry talk about it throughout the week. And also then, check it out on WKVI's community calendar. We've got the complete schedule of events there. Well, Larry, thanks as always for taking time for us. And we'll push the festival on the air and get you a big crowd.
6: Thanks, Rich.
0: The annual Yellowstone Trail Fest in Hamlet at the fairgrounds this Saturday and Sunday. Larry Jernis on the air. Thanks so much for his time in promoting and pushing this festival.
7: 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Network Indiana's Jeanette Cruz will have more details coming up during your 8 a.m. local news. Also coming up at 8, the Food Bank of Northern Indiana has announced a location change for their Stark County Mobile Food Distribution event taking place this Friday. More details coming up at 8. 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I'm Becca Shepherd from the WKVI Information Center.
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11: From the Tri-County Weather Center, lots of rain this week in the forecast. Today, showers and thunderstorms, a high of 83, 40% chance of rain. Tonight, more rain in the forecast, 66 the low, 70% chance of rain. Same thing on Tuesday, more rain, 70% chance, and a high of 81. Tuesday night, 70% chance of rain, low of 66. Wednesday, 50% chance of showers and a high of 81. To see the extended forecast, visit our website, WKVI.com.
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13: Good morning, and welcome back to Oregon Davis Middle School News. 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
14: And Trent Odin.
13: And we'll be discussing many things today, so be sure to stay tuned for the whole show. First, we'll be talking about school news. Last Tuesday was our back-to-school family cookout. All students were invited to come into the school, set up their lockers, and meet their teachers. Mr. Bennett and Mr. Nagai grilled hot dogs and served refreshments out by the track. It was great to catch up with our friends. Our first day of school was last Thursday. Everyone is excited to be back and looking forward to have a great school year here at Oregon Davis. Study tables are available every Monday and Wednesday after school until 4. This is free homework, help from our teachers, and snack are provided.
14: Next, we will talk about FFA news. Memberships for the Oregon Davis FFA chapter are now open to all the students in grades 7 through 12. Please see Ms. Madison in the Ag Room for a membership package. The Oregon Davis FFA chapter will be selling bobcat ears at the Yellowstone Trail Festival in Hamlet this weekend. Be sure to come out and enjoy one. Livestock skeleton teams will be forming soon. Please see Mrs. White if you are interested.
13: Next, we'll be talking about Oregon Davis Leos Club. 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Any students age 13 or older can join. Please see Mr. Siemens in the elementary school if you are interested in becoming a member. The Oregon Davis Leos Club will be selling Amish pies and operating an escape room at the Yellowstone Trail Festival in Hamlet this weekend.
14: Next, we have sports news. Sign-up sheets for all fall sports are in the office. Fall sports include girls volleyball, co-ed cross-country, and co-ed soccer. Please see Mrs. Lady if you are interested in playing a fall sport.
13: Next, we have band news. The Oregon Davis Band will be marching in the Yellowstone Trail Festival Parade this Sunday in Hamlet. The band is looking for opportunities to play for community organization. Please contact Mr. New if your organization would like to have the band play for you.
14: This has been your Oregon Davis Middle School News with Trent Odin
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15: Hey, good morning, Rich and everybody!
0: Happy Monday to you, Kafan. Tell us what's going on at the local Knox McDonald's.
15: Oh, we've got a new carameled, it's called carameled apple pie. It's a frappe, or you can get it as a latte or iced coffee.
0: So a new flavor coming to McDonald's.
15: Yeah, it's got whipped cream and apple pie the crumble topping on the frappes. Ooh, it looks so good on the pictures.
0: Oh, starting the fall stuff already, Kavan? I know it's August 10th, but my goodness, the fall stuff already?
15: Yay, I love fall. It's my favorite season.
0: There's Halloween candy in the stores already. Can you believe?
15: Oh, I didn't know that. I'll have to go in and get some candy. I love candy.
0: Oh, my goodness. Well,
15: hey, bring it on.
0: Still got those specials going on at McDonald's?
15: We got another new item coming. It's called the Red Bull Dragonberry Energizer. It has the Red Bull in it. And, so I wanted to tell you guys about that. We're hoping for August 10th to start that if our supplier gives us all the stuff. And so I wanted to let you guys know about that. Yeah, we're starting all that. And then, we still have fried apple pies and then the baked blueberry pies. Yeah.
0: Any more specials, Kavan?
15: We have our other specials that I told you about last week. So, yeah.
0: All right. Get into McDonald's. Take advantage of all that. We'll be back with Kafan after the break.
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0: see again, yeah.
1: And I can see well, yeah. It's weird, you know, having this thing with the eyes, because I'll see somebody coming and I can't see the features of their face. You know, it's just weird. Aww. Things I can't see, you know, the lighting and everything, and curbs and all that are issues too, until I have to count stairs. I have to be really careful. I remember Ted Hayes once. He was, I was around 60, I think, at the radio station, maybe in his 50s. But anyway, he was taking laundry downstairs and tripped on the bottom step and broke his foot or leg at the bottom or something, and he was on crutches and it was so miserable for him. And every time I'm taking stairs carrying laundry, I am thinking about Ted Hayes and Art Rich, do not trip on a stair and break your leg.
0: Oh, I know. Oh, I feel so sorry for Mr. Hayes. Yeah, those stairs are, oh, they're deadly.
1: So anyway, that's what's going on with me. And yeah, just, I can't believe, got a text the other day from the grandson, and there's three brothers, and two of them are in Knox football, Marshall and Silas. And Silas says, "Hey, Papa, will you buy this for me before Marshall?" I had to laugh. They're selling those cards, you know. He says, "Buy this for me before Marshall."
0: Oh my! Yeah, I can't believe it's football. I'm so excited for our local football teams, and it's almost Fighting Irish time too. Yay!
1: Yeah, Mitch Colombi, of course, back on there with our sports checks and talking sports.
0: Oh,
1: and
0: I love football season. Yeah,
1: Mitch does a tremendous job. That is for sure.
0: I'm saying, bring on fall. I love fall. I've had enough of this hot stuff.
1: Okay. All right. It is Kevon from local Knox McDonald's. She'll be back to see if she can trick me, which she always can. And her word of the day. Stay tuned.
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1: Well, Kevon, bring it on, as they say.
0: Okay, this is cute. Why did the Stegosaurus need a bandage?
1: Because he had a sore.
0: You're close. He had a dinosaur.
1: Oh!
0: We're going to give it to you.
1: A dinosaur. Oh, fine.
0: Yep.
1: Oh, my gosh.
0: I'm proud of you. You got it. Wait till I tell Aunt Marilyn. She'll be proud of you.
1: I have got it, Kevon. I have got it. You have to tell her that. Level with her.
0: I mean, Aunt Marilyn always gets my jokes. I still say she has stolen my book. I do say that.
1: I'm just not good at that kind of stuff. And it's like playing checkers and chess and all that. My head doesn't work that way. Kevon, I can run multi-level software programs and do audio and, you know, and all this, and I can't win a game of checkers to save my life.
0: I don't like some of the games you guys play on WKVI. Those are hard like that. What's my word? I'm like... Oh, that's out of my planet.
1: That was fun. That was a fun month. I may do that again before the end of the year, because that was pretty fun.
0: That was hard, yeah.
1: All right, Kevon, send us off with a word, phrase, with a positive thought for today.
0: Okay, it says, hug someone. A hug delights and warms and charms. That must be why God gave us arms.
1: Aw, that's cute. Love it. It is Kevon every Monday here on the Local Mick Radio Show. My friend, thanks so much.
0: Thank you for having me, Rich.
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0: The National Park Service is warning visitors in Arizona and Utah to watch for quicksand in an area that covers more than 1 million acres. Here's Matt Bloomfield, a professional hiking guide from Phoenix, giving advice on how to get out of quicksand.
1: We started to like kind of squish around in it and noticed that there was a lot of quicksand around. It kind of shocked me at first because it was like up to my waist. So I was staying upright, which is exactly what I shouldn't have been doing. So I was sinking in a little bit deeper. The first thing I was trying to do was just kind of flatten myself. And then I was able to kind of lean forward and then get my arms out in front of me. So from here, I was able to kind of wiggle my legs and get them closer to the surface and then just kind of army crawl my way out.
0: Wow. Quicksand, that's scary.

0: It's time to play The Secret Door on WKVI. During the month of August, we focus on the needs of the Pulaski County Animal Shelter and the Stark County Humane Society. 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It's The Secret Door on WKVI.
1: Hey, let's jump back on the contest line. Who's joining me today?
2: Deb Bradley.
1: Hey, happy Monday to you, Deb.
2: Same to you.
1: Well, let's see if we can swing open a door and find the cat or dog and get you in the drawing, okay?
2: Sure.
1: What door number are you looking at?
2: Six.
1: Okay, here we go.

0: Hey, Deb, we found the dog.
1: Oh, awesome.
0: Good job. I'll put your name in the $200 cash prize drawing.
1: Okay, thank you.
0: You have a great Monday.
1: You too. Right,
0: bye-bye now. It is Deb Bradley. Yeah, she nailed it today. So far, Lori Kraft and Deb Bradley in the drawing today. 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It is our number one fun dude, Larry Fisher, Behind Bars Power Sports, with some exciting news.
2: We have picked up Throne. That is our electric bike lineup.
0: Electric bikes. Now, let's talk about this. We're not talking just a little tiny scooter type thing that gets around at about 2 miles an hour, are we?
2: No, sir. We range anywhere from 48 volt all the way to 72 volt, which the top one we got is a Z27, and that bike will run 80 mile an hour.
0: What?
2: Yes.
0: Wow, Larry. No wonder you're the number one fun dude. Hey, these go all the way up to 80 mile an hour. Where do they start at for the younger types?
2: Oh yeah, Rich, we go all the way down to 35 mile an hour machines. That's for your younger ones. We've got four or five different lineups on them.
0: Okay, so electric bikes hitting Behind Bars Power Sports for your e-bike, yeah, or your kids, any age range, all powers. 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
14: News on the Angelusi, diplomatic efforts are ongoing to reopen the Strait of Hormuz, but Iranian officials are making fresh demands.
15: Iran's Supreme National Security Council issued a statement calling on the United States to permanently end the war and compensate Iran for damages before the Strait would reopen. Iran's foreign minister says even if a deal is reached, it doesn't necessarily mean the Strait will stay open.
14: Fox's Trey Yanks.
15: President Trump told Axios on Sunday, quote, "We are low-keying it. We are only semi-negotiating with them."
14: Americans head to the polls in several primaries tomorrow, including Minnesota, where Democrat socialists are on the ballot.
16: Francesca Hong is making a final push before Tuesday's Democratic primary for governor. She's faced criticism over social media posts from the past where she called to cancel Thanksgiving, abolish ICE, and abolish prisons.
14: Fox's Alex Hogan. 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
18: Advocates say Indiana's decision to opt out of federal summer food benefits isn't just hurting hungry families. It is also costing local businesses. I'm Becca Shepherd for Surf Internet from the WKVI Information Center. Johnette Cruz reports.
19: The Indy Hunger Network points out that state agencies recently returned more than $300 million in unused appropriations to the general fund. According to USDA data, federal food assistance generates significant local commerce, returning up to $1.80 for every dollar spent. Advocates estimate that participating in the Sunbucks program could have added over $100 million into more than 5,000 Hoosier grocery stores and markets while providing vital summer meal support for children. Johnette Cruz, Network Indiana.
18: The North Judson Wayne Township Volunteer Fire Department is encouraging those who have ever thought about volunteering to step forward. In a recent post, the department shared information from numerous calls for assistance that department members responded to earlier this month. The post shares that on Saturday, August 1st, the department responded to a call for a gas line that had been struck and ignited, nearly catching a home on fire. The next day, August 2nd, the department assisted the Knox Center Township Fire Department on a call for a commercial structure fire. During that call, the North Judson Wayne Township Fire Department shares that its engine 16-1 responded to the call and that its engine company assisted with locating and extinguishing a fire in the attic space, along with salvage and overhaul. The Post shares that while North Judson was responding to that call for around 2 hours, the St. Pierre Volunteer Fire Department went on standby to help make sure their coverage area was still attended to. The Post goes on to share that on August 8th, the department responded to an attic fire in town, stating that prior to the department's arrival, the fire was contained by a helpful neighbor. North Judson Volunteer Fire Department members were able to make entry into the attic, clear the materials involved in the fire, and provide ventilation to the space. The Post ends with the note that North Judson's Mutual Aid Box Alarm System, or MABAS, gets activated whenever there's a possible or confirmed structure fire, meaning the department receives automatic aid from Knox Fire Department, St. Pierre Fire Department, and Stark County EMS on the initial response, stating that the system has been an asset to the county as volunteer fire departments struggle to fill rosters, especially during daytime weekday calls. Information on how to contact the North Judson Wayne Township Volunteer Fire Department to find out more about volunteering can be found online at WKVI.com. The Food Bank of Northern Indiana has announced a location change for its mobile food distribution in Stark County this month. The mobile food distribution, which will take place this upcoming Friday, August 14th, will be held at the Knox United Methodist Church, which is located at 201 South Shield Street in Knox. This distribution is scheduled to take place from 10 a.m. to noon Central Time or until supplies last. The distribution is provided by the USDA and is intended to serve 150 households. These mobile food distributions offer assorted food items free of charge for households in need of food assistance. The items are pre-boxed and pre-bagged and get distributed on a first-come, first-served basis while supplies last. These distributions are drive-through, so attendees should remain in their vehicles and open their trunks to receive items. There will also be a self-loading area available for those whose trunks do not open. WKVI News and Information on the Hour is brought to you by Surf Internet, fast fiber optic internet now in our area. 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
13: From the Tri-County Weather Center, lots of rain this week in the forecast. Today, showers and thunderstorms, a high of 83, 40% chance of rain. Tonight, more rain in the forecast, 66 the low, 70% chance of rain. Same thing on Tuesday, more rain, 70% chance, and a high of 81. Tuesday night, 70% chance of rain, low 66. Wednesday, 50% chance of showers and a high of 81. To see the extended forecast, visit our website, WKVI.com.
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0: Once in a while, I like a lazy day. Saturday was sort of laid back for me. I did cook breakfast in the morning, though. Big old plate full of, listen to this. I started out with sausage. Then I did bacon. Then I did biscuits. Then I did gravy. Then I did fried potatoes. Then I did fried apples, all served up for the fam on Saturday mornings. I like to cook, and I do that every Saturday morning. They have their choices. It's either biscuits and gravy, waffles, or French toast. Of course, you gotta make French toast with that thick bread. But then, the rest of the Saturday, I took off in my truck with my bike. Couldn't ride as far as normal, this health thing that's got me a little bit handicapped, so I only did about 10 miles, I think. But it was fun. Then I went and spent some time with my grandson, Braden. We're working on voice lessons for him. Yeah, loving doing that with Braden. Okay, what's going on today on radio? Big news for this weekend coming is Yellowstone Trail Fest. Larry Jernis on the radio today talking about it. You'll hear him in clips all week long here on the morning show. Okay, Lenny D's up with the Radio Hot Buy lineup at 5-star.
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3: I think you recognize these guys, Rich. Hall and Oates, formed in Philadelphia in 1970, really their success speaks for itself, hitting the top 40 with 29 of their 33 singles between 1974 and 1991, with 6 songs making it all the way to number one. They were inducted into the Rock and Roll Hall of Fame in 2014, the Songwriters Hall of Fame in 2003, and are the most successful rock pop duo of all time, ahead of the Carpenters, the Everly Brothers, and even Simon and Garfunkel.
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Hey, of course, been telling you about Yellowstone Trail Fest. It's coming up this weekend, and one of the musical guests that's a regular there, going to be there this year, Sentimental Journey from Plymouth. Some big bands and classic favorites. Here they are right now, and they'll be at Yellowstone this Saturday.

0: former Wendy's manager in Cape Cod is headed to Yale University on a full scholarship after the owners helped fund his community college education. His name? Thales Winter D'Souza. Well, that's a name.
1: I worked so hard, and how much me and my family, we went through so much to get to the place where we got. To me, it was just very exciting, and I still cannot believe. I remember there were days when I was closing Wendy's, and I just think to myself, I really want to move on. I don't think I had a lot of faith in myself, just because people look to Wendy's workers, and they think that's not a job I want to do one day, right? If it wasn't Wendy's, if it wasn't the work ethics that I learned at Wendy's, I don't think I would have come to the place where I got.
0: Again, there are still good people doing great things.
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3: The Eastern Pulaski Community School Corporation will be holding a regular school board meeting followed by an executive session later this evening, Monday, August 10th. More meeting details coming up during your noon local news. Also coming up at noon, Stark County Youth Club, in partnership with the Northern Indiana Community Foundation, has announced that they will be launching a youth assessment initiative throughout the county in order to help better assess and address the needs of our area youth. More details on that coming up during your noon local news. I'm Becca Shepherd from the WKVI Information Center.
4: From the Tri-County Weather Center, lots of rain this week in the forecast. Today, showers and thunderstorms, a high of 83, 40% chance of rain. Tonight, more rain in the forecast, 66 the low, 70% chance of rain. Same thing on Tuesday, more rain, 70% chance, and a high of 81. Tuesday night, 70% chance of rain, low of 66. Wednesday, 50% chance of showers and a high of 81. To see the extended forecast, visit our website, WKVI.com.
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6: So you ever find yourself being lazy for no reason at all? Like you pick up your mail, you go in your house, you realize you have a letter for a neighbor. You ever just look at the letter and go, looks like they're never getting this. Take too much energy to go back outside. You might like stick it on a bureau. I'm going to get that to them later on. Right now, I got to watch some Love Connection. I got some new host on there. You ever have one thing to do all day, but you just can't get yourself to do it? I gotta go to the post office, but I'd probably have to put on pants. They're only open till 5. I'm gonna have to do that next week. Have a little more free time. I never have free time. Yeah, I don't know about you. Whenever I go to the, you ever go to the cash machine? There's two people in line in front of you. You get kind of flustered. You're like, forget it. I'm not standing here for 40 seconds. I got things to do, okay? Sometimes being lazy can get you in trouble, you know? Like, you ever not take a shower all weekend? Just lounging around, then you're running late for work on Monday? Oh, no. There's always one person at work. Something smells like smoke in here. I went to a barbecue on Friday night. Only had 48 hours to take a shower. It's kind of busy.

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1: Fox News, I'm CJ Papa. President Trump telling Axios we are low-keying it, choosing economic power over military might for now. Fox's Trey Yanks has more from Tel Aviv.
2: The Wall Street Journal reports for weeks President Trump has been laying the groundwork to declare victory in the Iran war should Tehran fully reopen the Strait of Hormuz, even floating the idea privately to senior aides that he's willing to walk away without a nuclear deal, U.S. officials said.
1: A Ukrainian drone attack today deep inside Russia.
3: The head of the Tatarstan region says a massive drone attack from Ukraine targeted industrial and civilian facilities in Nizhnekamsk. That city's home to oil refineries and a petrochemical plant.
1: Fox's Jonathan Savage, at least 13 are dead, including a child, 75 wounded. Feeling lucky, the Powerball tonight, the jackpot, $905 million. 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
0: From the Tri-County Weather Center, lots of rain this week in the forecast. Today, showers and thunderstorms, a high of 83, 40% chance of rain. Tonight, more rain in the forecast, 66 the low, 70% chance of rain. Same thing on Tuesday, more rain, 70% chance, and a high of 81. Tuesday night, 70% chance of rain, low 66. Wednesday, 50% chance of showers and a high of 81. To see the extended forecast, visit our website, WKVI.com. WKVI.
6: A 10-year-old boy from Maryland turned a homemade cake into a $15,000 prize winner at his local fair. 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
6: Wow, congrats to him. I remember being 10 and baking a lot. Grandma and I used to bake this, I think it was a sponge cake. Anyway, it called for a dozen eggs, or a dozen yellow of the eggs. I don't remember exactly, but yeah. Congrats to this guy, 15 grand for his prize-winning cake.
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0: this your situation, grab a cup of coffee and be here with me, Tim Murray, Winnemac lawyer, as I discuss stories, cases, and topics on estate planning, elder law, family issues, and more every Saturday after the news at 7 a.m. Central, 8 a.m. Eastern Time.
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0: Hey, do you find and follow us on WKVI's Facebook feed? Yeah, you'll always find stuff going on. Little previews to interviews that we might be doing on the radio coming up, and more, like the Yellowstone Trail Fest. It's this weekend in Hamlet at the fairgrounds. A lot of fun events, including the Street Freaks Car Show on Saturday. Dave Pierman's going to be on the radio talking about that. They have a magician presenting some shows. They're fun hammer toss and women's skillet toss. And music all day long. Sentimental Journey is going to be playing in the afternoon. Of course, you've heard them here on the radio before. Then, big fireworks on Saturday night. Sunday's watermelon eating contest. Bingo going on. Parade time as well. Giving a prize out for the best decorated golf cart with that parade. All the information is on WKVI's community calendar. Do not forget about the Sharing Closet event in Winnemac every Wednesday at 125 South Riverside Drive for complete information. If you're in need or you know someone that is, route them to WKVI's community calendar to see what all is going on at the Sharing Closet. The Hoosier Valley Railroad Museum is in full swing for the summer. A lot of fun events. 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It is pizza worth driving for, 772-5888. They are open Tuesday through Saturday at 3 p.m.
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1: Fox News, I'm Roxanne Evans. Iran demanding major concessions before the strait reopens.
2: Iran's Supreme National Security Council issued a statement calling on the United States to permanently end the war and compensate Iran for damages before the strait would reopen. Iran's foreign minister says even if a deal is reached, it doesn't necessarily mean the strait will stay open.
1: That's Fox's Trey Yingst. Israeli Prime Minister Benjamin Netanyahu rejecting key elements of a Gaza peace deal, calling for Hamas to disarm before any Israeli withdrawal.
3: He also says a Palestinian state will not be established as long as he's prime minister.
1: That's Fox's Marianne Rafferty. Candidates are making a final push in critical primary races. Six states head to the polls tomorrow, including a special primary in South Carolina to replace the late Senator Lindsey Graham. 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
0: From the Tri-County Weather Center, lots of rain this week in the forecast. Today, showers and thunderstorms, a high of 83, 40% chance of rain. Tonight, more rain in the forecast, 66 the low, 70% chance of rain. Same thing on Tuesday, more rain, 70% chance, and a high of 81. Tuesday night, 70% chance of rain, low of 66. Wednesday, 50% chance of showers and a high of 81. To see the extended forecast, visit our website, WKVI.com. 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

0: I'm John Tesh. What is this place? This is the place where you can solve your money problems, your family issues. You can lose 10 pounds here. The 411, so your life doesn't become a 911. All right, it's time to move you from the place you are right now in your life to the place you were meant to be. We do that with Intelligence for Your Life, and my name is John Tesh, and of course you love your family. But let's face it, you guys can get on each other's nerves every now and then, right? Here is the solution when family tension is brewing. Take a hike literally. Now, the best solution is to grab your relatives and go for a walk together outside. This is according to San Jose State University, who studied this. They say walking for 20 minutes in a natural setting leads to a greater sense of family togetherness and closeness. Child development professor Dr. Dina Eisenstark led the research and says nature walks have a powerful effect on family dynamics because it's so absorbing and it takes up mental space, the walk does. And when there's more mental space being occupied by nature, family members get along better with one another. Being in nature gets us away from everyday thoughts and responsibilities. That leaves us less irritable and more in touch with other people's social cues. It primes us to communicate and get along much better. Next time your family is getting on your last nerve, suggest, oh, how about a nature walk?
1: 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Intelligence for your life.
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0: All right, intelligent friends, if you're trying to change a behavior or adopt a new habit, make sure you practice it in the morning versus the evening. You do that and you're more likely to stick with it. Can't wait to talk to Gibb about this. According to a study in the journal Health Psychology, people were asked to start a new stretching routine, for example, and those who committed to stretching every morning picked up the habit more quickly than those who stretched every evening. The reason? The researchers think it's down to the stress hormone cortisol, which tends to be highest first thing in the morning. And in previous experiments, when study subjects were given cortisol injections, they were able to pick up new behaviors more quickly than they would otherwise. So if you're trying to start a new healthy habit, the researchers say it's best to incorporate it as part of your morning routine rather than in the evening. And you can help yourself even further by surrounding it with the same context every day. What's that? Meaning, if you want to start walking for 30 minutes in the morning, do the same things every day to ingrain that behavior, like wake up, brush your teeth, see a note on the mirror telling you to go for your walk, put on your shoes, which are by the door, then you head out on your walk. Get it? After a while, the note on the mirror will not be necessary.
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2: Hey, do you find and follow us on WKVI's Facebook feed? 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Little previews to interviews that we might be doing on the radio coming up, and more, like the Yellowstone Trail Fest. It's this weekend in Hamlet at the fairgrounds. A lot of fun events, including the Street Freaks Car Show on Saturday. Dave Pierman's going to be on the radio talking about that. They have a magician presenting some shows. Their fun hammer toss and women's skillet toss. And music all day long. Sentimental Journey is going to be playing in the afternoon. Of course, you've heard them here on the radio before. Then, big fireworks on Saturday night. Sunday's watermelon eating contest. Bingo going on. Parade time as well. Giving a prize out for the best decorated golf cart with that parade. All the information is on WKVI's community calendar. Do not forget about the Sharing Closet event in Winnemac every Wednesday at 125 South Riverside Drive for complete information. If you're in need or you know someone that is, route them to WKVI's community calendar to see what all is going on at the Sharing Closet. The Hoosier Valley Railroad Museum is in full swing for the summer. A lot of fun events. Find everything on WKBI's community calendar, brought to us on air by The Papa. It is Papa Farm Pizza, downtown Knox. It is pizza worth driving for, 772-5888. They are open Tuesday through Saturday at 3 p.m. It is our number one fun dude, Larry Fisher, behind Bars Power Sports, with some exciting news.
3: We have picked up Throne, that is our electric bike lineup.
2: 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Now, let's talk about this. 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
2: 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Hey, these go all the way up to 80 mile an hour. 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
1: Time for some workplace intel. Here we go with some body language you can use if and when you confront a workplace bully, and there are plenty of them out there, right? This comes from Janine Driver, who wrote the book, You Say More Than You Think. First, face the bully straight on, which is more confrontational than being side by side, and don't tilt your head or it'll seem like you're looking for approval, and then lift your chin about 2 inches. You're going to exude confidence since you're literally looking down your nose at he or she. And then use a dismissive palms down gesture to show that you're the one in control and that you refuse to be intimidated. You hold your palms down while you're talking. So again, the antidote for a workplace bully, here it is. Face them straight on, not side by side. Lift your chin about 2 inches. And when you're speaking with them, use a palms down gesture to show you are the one in control.
2: IFYL. The intelligence for your life. Later.

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0: All right, parents, grandparents, if you have a small child in the house, consider getting them a big dog like a golden retriever or a German shepherd. This recommendation comes from one of those giant poodles, maybe. The recommendation comes from theologist and parent Bonnie Christian, who writes a regular column for The Week magazine. And while her advice goes against the common belief that small kids should have small pets, like a guinea pig, here are some of the reasons Christian says big dogs offer more benefits for growing kids. First, bigger pets can handle more accidental abuse. Yeah, think about it. If your toddler trips over any dog bigger than a beagle, everybody will survive. If a kid falls on top of a hamster or a chihuahua, you could face an emergency vet visit or a dead pet. Also, bigger pets are more likely to remind you when they need help. Say you put your child in charge of feeding the pet hamster and they forget dead hamster. Christian says it might take a few days before you discover there's a problem, but with dogs, they'll always let you know when they need to be fed or walked.
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4: Fox News, I'm CJ Papa. Primaries tomorrow in Vermont, Connecticut, Minnesota, and Wisconsin. Fox's Alexandria Hove joins us from Madison.
5: When Democrat primary voters head to the polls tomorrow, they're going to be answering the question, how far left is the party willing to go? Francesca Hung, she is considered the front runner in this governor's race. She is a state representative, former restaurant owner, and Democratic socialist endorsed by the DSA. But has not received a direct endorsement from Alexandria Ocasio-Cortez or Bernie Sanders.
4: In South Carolina, Republicans would choose the candidate to run for the Senate seat left open by the death of late Senator Lindsey Graham. His sister, Darlene Graham, the interim senator, backs her biggest supporter.
6: I stand with President Trump.
4: A Republican earlier on Fox and Friends, she will hold a tele-rally with President Trump tonight with affordability at the center of her campaign. And Alabama holds a primary for a few congressional districts. America's listening to Fox News.
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3: From the Tri-County Weather Center, lots of rain this week in the forecast. Today, showers and thunderstorms, a high of 83, 40% chance of rain. Tonight, more rain in the forecast, 66 the low, 70% chance of rain. Same thing on Tuesday, more rain, 70% chance, and a high of 81. Tuesday night, 70% chance of rain, low of 66. Wednesday, 50% chance of showers and a high of 81. To see the extended forecast, visit our website, WKVI.com.

0: This is the 411 so your life doesn't become a 911. All the information you need to live your life a whole lot better. We're coming back with more. John Tesh with you. It's Intelligence for Your Life. And if you are having trouble getting things done and reaching your goals these days, it could be down to the way you talk to yourself. Listen to this. Dr. Henrik Hagvedt is a marketing professor who has studied our choice of words and how it influences our behavior. So, for example, his quick tips here. Instead of saying you're going to try to walk 3 miles every day, you should say you're going to walk 3 miles. And Dr. Hagvedt says, don't say, I can't give up. I can't give up. Tell yourself, I don't give up. It's that simple a change. Another example, in recent studies, dieters who said, I don't eat fast food, were better able to resist than those who said, I can't eat fast food. Hagvedt found this different approach has a profound effect on our subconscious brain. Saying, I can't, makes us feel deprived, while I don't makes us feel in control. Makes sense, right? The most effective and proven way to talk to ourselves.
1: Intelligence for your life.
0: 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I'll share some of the ways spending time at the beach improves our brain health.
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0: Here's an awesome headline. Spending time at the beach is very good for your brain. Here's how a day at the beach affects us, according to clinical psychologist Richard Schuster. First, the physical sensation of putting your feet in warm sand causes you to relax. And then staring at the ocean actually changes your brainwave frequency and puts you into a mild meditative state. I know the feeling. Also, breathing in the negative ions in the ocean breeze, it soothes us. Dr. Schuster says those oxygen atoms have an extra electron and occur in places with falling or crashing water, like waterfalls and, of course, the ocean. And a study published in the Journal of Alternative Complementary Medicine suggests that negative ions are therapeutic for anxiety. And then the constant ebbing and flowing of the ocean makes a sound that destimulates your brain. The sound of the ocean tide also affects our parasympathetic nervous system in a way that lowers heart rate and blood pressure. That's what helps us relax and feel more in the moment.
1: Intelligence for your life.
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0: okay from our dating relationship files for a happy relationship, I have a few things you need to do on a regular basis. Now, this advice comes from one of my friends, best-selling author Eric Barker, who analyzes human behavior. His books are great. Eric Barker is his name. Here are the behaviors that make relationships successful. To start, people in happy relationships have a better way of looking at their partner's mistakes. When spouses mess up, those in happy relationships see mistakes as external. What does that mean? It means caused by circumstances, not by a character flaw. So if your partner forgot to call you when they said they would, it's not because they're an uncaring jerk. It's because they were busy or traffic. Happy couples also have a growth mindset, meaning they see conflicts and relationship difficulties as opportunities to work through things, get closer, and develop a stronger bond. One more thing. One more factor of a happy relationship. Happy couples have daily conversations in which they celebrate each other. At some point in every day, couples should share the best thing that happened to them.
1: IFYL. Intelligence for your life.

0: I'm John Tesh. We're coming back with all the information you need to live a better life.
1: So when is the worst time for us to make important decisions? New research suggests it's after someone has been rude to you, like if somebody just insulted you, cut you off in traffic, or interrupted you. This is according to a study in the Journal of Applied Psychology, which explored

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1: 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Yeah, you'll always find stuff going on. Little previews to interviews that we might be doing on the radio coming up, and more, like the Yellowstone Trail Fest. It's this weekend in Hamlet at the fairgrounds. A lot of fun events, including the Street Freaks Car Show on Saturday. Dave Pierman's going to be on the radio talking about that. They have a magician presenting some shows. Their fun hammer toss and women's skillet toss. And music all day long. Sentimental Journey is going to be playing in the afternoon. Of course, you've heard them here on the radio before. Then, big fireworks on Saturday.

0: 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Giving a prize out for the best decorated golf cart with that parade. All the information's on WKVI's community calendar. 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

0: share a quick piece from our relationship files. How do you know if your relationship is on track right now? Here are a few signs from Susan Quilliam, who wrote the book Body Language Secrets, Read the Signals and Find Love, Wealth, and Happiness. First, she says happy couples walk in sync. They mirror each other's movement. It shows a physical and mental connection. My wife walks 30 feet in front of me, but we're happy. Happy couples also eat at the same pace. If you're eating at different paces, like your husband is still halfway through his burger and you've already moved on to dessert, it shows you might not be attuned to each other. Also, our expert says where you sit at the dining table is a clue. Happy couples sit closer together. And guys, does your wife ever ask you to hold her purse? My wife does. Quilliam says it means a woman trusts you. She's essentially handing over everything important to you because a woman's handbag is an extension of her.
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1: You object to what?
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6: Fox News, I'm Roxanne Evans. Iran says the Strait of Hormuz will stay closed until the U.S. changes course. President Trump stepping up economic pressure. Ukraine launches a major drone attack inside Russia, killing at least 13 people as fighting escalates. And several states holding primaries tomorrow. In South Carolina, voters will fill the late Senator Lindsey Graham's seat. His sister, the interim senator, joined Fox and Friends to weigh in on key issues.
7: They talk about affordability. They talk about gas prices. They talk about the price of groceries. They talk about the cost of health care. I have two daughters with serious health issues, so I know how it feels to pay outrageous medical bills. It's a struggle. It can easily bankrupt a family.
6: Darlene Graham will hold a tele-rally with President Trump tonight. 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
9: 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I'm Becca Shepherd for Starr County Family Dentistry from the WKVI Information Center. The project will gather input from youth, families, educators, employers, community organizations, and local leaders to help guide future priorities and strengthen services for local youth. The assessment will include surveys, focus groups, interviews, and a review of community data to better understand issues affecting youth, including mental health, education, career readiness, family support, recreation, and access to local resources. Findings will be used to identify community strengths, service gaps, and recommendations for future action. The assessment will be conducted by Project Matters, an Indiana consulting firm that specializes in community assessments and strategic planning. Working closely with SEYC and NICF, Project Matters will lead the community engagement process and help ensure broad participation from across the county. Survey opportunities and focus groups will be announced in the coming weeks. Community participation will play a vital role in helping shape the future of youth services throughout Starr County. The Eastern Pulaski Community School Corporation's Board of School Trustees will be holding a regular meeting this evening, Monday, August 10th. The meeting is scheduled to begin at 5:30 p.m. Eastern Time and will be held at the Meeting Conference Center at Winnemac Community High School, which is located at 715 School Drive in Winnemac. After the meeting is called to order and the agenda is approved, there will be a portion of the meeting set aside for public comment. Under consent agenda items, the board will consider previous meetings' minutes as well as financial and personnel items. The meeting will then move on to action and discussion items, including after-school tutoring and donations. School board members will hear a maintenance quote from Siders Asphalt and will discuss an MOU between the school corporation and Pulaski County's emergency management team. Following reports from the principals and superintendent and any comments from board members, this meeting will be adjourned. The public is invited to attend this meeting. Immediately following the regular meeting will be an executive session which is not open to the public. In accordance with Indiana codes, it has been shared that the purpose of the executive session will be to receive information about and to interview prospective employees. Following this, the meeting will be adjourned. The North Judson Wayne Township Volunteer Fire Department is encouraging those who have ever thought about volunteering to step forward. In a recent post, the department shared information from numerous calls for assistance that department members responded to earlier this month. The post shares that on Saturday, August 1st, the department responded to a call for a gas line that had been struck and ignited, nearly catching a home on fire. The next day, August 2nd, the department assisted the Knox Center Township Fire Department on a call for a commercial structure fire. During that call, the North Judson Wayne Township Fire Department shares that its engine 16-1 responded to the call and that its engine company assisted with locating and extinguishing a fire in the attic space, along with salvage and overhaul. The post shares that while North Judson was responding to that call for around 2 hours, the St. Pierre Volunteer Fire Department went on standby to help make sure their coverage area was still attended to. The post goes on to share that on August 8th, the department responded to an attic fire in town, stating that prior to the department's arrival, the fire was contained by a helpful neighbor. North Judson Volunteer Fire Department members were able to make entry into the attic, clear the materials involved in the fire, and provide ventilation to the space. The post ends with the note that North Judson's Mutual Aid Box Alarm System, or MABAS, gets activated whenever there's a possible or confirmed structure fire, meaning the department receives automatic aid from Knox Fire Department, St. Pierre Fire Department, and Stark County EMS on the initial response, stating that the system has been an asset to the county as volunteer fire departments struggle to fill rosters, especially during daytime weekday calls. Information on how to contact the North Judson Wayne Township Volunteer Fire Department to find out more about volunteering can be found online at WKVI.com. 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
5: From the Tri-County Weather Center, lots of rain this week in the forecast. Today, showers and thunderstorms, a high of 83, 40% chance of rain. Tonight, more rain in the forecast, 66 to low, 70% chance of rain. Same thing on Tuesday, more rain, 70% chance, and a high of 81. Tuesday night, 70% chance of rain, low of 66. Wednesday, 50% chance of showers, and a high of 81. To see the extended forecast, visit our website, WKVI.com. 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
10: Mixed markets with wheat leading higher. This is Hoosier Ag Today and a Monday midday farm market update. Wheat rallies and that market has pulled soybeans higher, while corn is steady even after a very good export inspections report this morning and a flash sales of corn announcement. September corn is now down 2 cents, 437. Dees corn, 460 and a quarter, down a penny and three quarters. September beans up 2.5 cents, 1161 and a half. Novi, 1178 and three quarters, up 2.5 cents. January up 2.25, 1193.5. And September wheat 4.5 higher at 644.25. October live cattle 226.77, up $1.50. And October lean hogs 83.55, up 132. I'm Andy Eubank. This is Hoosier Ag Today, 20 years serving Indiana farmers.
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12: I'm Ryan Martin on Hoosier Ag Today with Midday Market and Weather Analysis brought to you by Louis Dreyfus and Claypool. Louis Dreyfus reminding you that they will be closed for acceptance or delivery of soybeans through this week and for loadout of soybean meal. Any questions on that? Call 574-566-2113. Markets today so far are mixed in a light trade. Remember, WASD is on Wednesday. Expectations are for, well, some kind of yield definition, whether it's a raise or lowering, there's still up for debate on that. But we're also seeing some adjustments, hopefully, in the demand side, especially on corn. Really feels like the corn balance sheet needs to tighten a little bit on old crop and potentially on new crop, depending on what the yield numbers turn out to be. On the weather side, that's the biggest story here in northern Indiana over the rest of this week. Rain. Sometimes maybe too much rain and some strong storms. Almost every day we've got rain chances. I'm Ryan Martin.
10: This is Hoosier Ag Today's Monday Farm Market Preview. Another back and forth week in the markets last week. Brian Basting joins us from Advanced Trading. Can we expect more of the same? And do we start the week positioning for that Wednesday crop report from USDA?
13: No doubt that Wednesday the 12th, noon Eastern time, will be a big market mover potentially this week. As we start the new week, though, we're going to take a look at the latest geopolitical developments in the Black Sea and, of course, the conflict with the U.S. and Iran to see what the latest developments are there. We'll also be taking a look at the crop conditions report. Andy comes out at 4 p.m. We'll see if we saw some stability or maybe even some improvement in some cases. We'll also be looking at weekend rainfall totals and the short-term forecast, Andy. We're now in that critical month of August for beans during pod fill. So a lot of moving pieces there. We start a new week, but the headliner is definitely Wednesday's crop report from USDA.
10: That's Brian Basting, and I'm Andy Eubank, Hoosier Ag Today, your trusted ag source for 20 years.
5: This is a Bloomberg Money Minute. With no movement forward on that proposed deal to reopen the Strait of Hormuz with Iran and Oman, and President Trump now favoring economic pressure, not military strikes, to force Iran to open that waterway, oil, now 4% higher, it's at $81 a barrel again. That's sparking fears about inflation running even hotter. And that's got stocks lower this hour. Right now, the Dow is down only about a fifth of a percent, the Nasdaq a quarter percent lower, the S&P is flat. With fewer people smoking, UK-based Imperial Brands, the maker of Winston cigarettes, gearing up to cut thousands of jobs in Puerto Rico and Europe. And a spokesperson for Meta CEO Mark Zuckerberg disputing allegations that the crew of his $300 million superyacht refused to help stranded passengers on a small boat that ran out of fuel off the coast of Alaska. Now saying they didn't hear the radio call for help through the Coast Guard and that by the time they did, another ship, which was further away, was able to help. Tom Busby, Bloomberg Radio.
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0: You're listening to the John Tesh Radio Show. It is my honor to be with you each and every day. Here's what I'd like you to do, though. I'd like you to be, a part of the party here. Spread the news to your friends. Let them know this is the best place to hear all their favorite music, plus all the information they need to live their life a whole lot better. Thanks. My name is John Tesh, your brand new digital detox coach. Turns out a digital detox vacation could be just what we need. Listen to this. Research was conducted recently by the University of Greenwich in the UK. They asked people going on vacation to stop using their phones, their laptops, their tablets on their trip, meaning no checking email, no texting, no social media, not even using Google Maps. They agreed to this. At first, the study volunteers said they felt anxious without the technology, and they went through withdrawals. The biggest frustration participants had was not being able to navigate an unfamiliar place without the use of GPS. The second biggest frustration was not having a way to kill time. Coming in third was not having a way to quickly check in at home. But as their digital detox vacations went on, most of the travelers ended up enjoying not having a phone. They even said they felt liberated. They also found that they learned more about sites and local culture because they were forced to talk to other people, especially locals. This happened to me recently with my family when we were camping and didn't have any service on the phone. So you may want to try going without your phone on vacation. It'd be frustrating at first, but you may end up enjoying your trip more. At least that's the evidence we're seeing these days.
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0: Beatles, The Fifth Dimension, The Stones, The Jefferson Airplane. What do all these artists have in common? They're all played on 99.3 Vinyl Gold, WKVI.
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1: John Tesh with you. It's Intelligence for Your Life, and I now know the best way to stay cool under pressure. Try adopting the mindset of the world's most elite athletes. These psychological tricks are proven to help you crush it, even under the most extreme conditions. I use a lot of these myself. For example, first, in any stressful situation, only focus on what you can control, starting with the task at hand and the skills you've practiced for years. Performance psychologist Dr. Lauren Loberg says in her work with NFL players, she has found the most successful athletes have what she calls tunnel vision focus, where they ignore conditions they can't change, like the weather and booing fans. Top athletes also regularly imagine the worst-case scenario. I do that. Dr. Loberg says, imagining disaster is a great way to help you prepare, because as you think about all the things that could go wrong, you also find solutions to help prevent those things from happening. So, for example, if you imagine a projector at work breaking down before an important presentation, you have time to come up with a backup plan, which will help limit your stress. I do this all the time before a concert. And then get in the habit of being in the moment. Sports psychologists say a lot of our stress comes from letting our mind race ahead to the finish line long before we get there. But after you've practiced and prepared for all the what-ifs, then you need to shift your thoughts to the present. That's something top athletes do, and it's proven to help you perform your best.
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Welcome back to the John Tesh Radio Show. Very interesting news now on fighting chronic pain. Apparently, it's all about wearing green-tinted glasses or sitting in a room lit by green light. So this so-called green light therapy is being hailed as an effective way to reduce both the frequency and severity of pain episodes, whether it's back pain or migraines. For example, researchers at the University of Arizona conducted a study involving migraine sufferers, and after exposing everyone to green lights for an hour a day for 10 weeks, people experienced a whopping 65% drop in the frequency of their headaches. Another study from Duke University involved fibromyalgia patients, and after just 2 weeks, those who wore green-tinted glasses for a few hours a day were significantly less likely to need opioids for pain relief compared to people wearing any other shade of glasses. The reason? Well, green light waves trigger the release of a neurotransmitter that plays a huge role in blocking pain reception in the brain. Now listen, if you want to try this, just search migraine glasses on Amazon. I just did this. You're going to find them easily.

0: Hey, do you find and follow us on WKVI's Facebook feed? Yeah, you'll always find stuff going on. Little previews to interviews that we might be doing on the radio coming up, and more, like the Yellowstone Trail Fest. It's this weekend in Hamlet at the fairgrounds. A lot of fun events, including the Street Freaks Car Show on Saturday. Dave Pierman's going to be on the radio talking about that. They have a magician presenting some shows. They're fun hammer toss and women's skillet toss. And music all day long. Sentimental Journey is going to be playing in the afternoon. Of course, you've heard them here on the radio before. Then, big fireworks on Saturday night. Sunday's watermelon eating contest. Bingo going on. Parade time as well. Giving a prize out for the best decorated golf cart with that parade. All the information is on WKVI's community calendar. Do not forget about the Sharing Closet event in Winnemac every Wednesday at 125 South Riverside Drive for complete information. If you're in need or you know someone that is, route them to WKVI's community calendar to see what all is going on at the Sharing Closet. The Hoosier Valley Railroad Museum is in full swing for the summer. A lot of fun events. Find everything on WKVI's community calendar, brought to us on air by The Papa. It is Papa Farm Pizza, downtown Knox. It is pizza worth driving for, 772-5888. 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
1: Fox News, I'm Gianna Gelosi. Diplomatic efforts are ongoing to reopen the Strait of Hormuz, but
2: Iranian officials are now making new demands. Iran's Supreme National Security Council issued a fresh statement over the weekend calling on the United States to permanently end the war and compensate Iran for damages before the strait would reopen. Iran's foreign minister says even if a deal is reached, it doesn't necessarily mean the strait will stay open.
1: Fox's Trey Yanks in Tel Aviv. At least 47 people are dead and dozens of buildings collapsed in cities across western Colombia after a powerful 7.4 magnitude earthquake.
3: Reports are coming in of injuries and severe damage to buildings in cities including Pereira and Quibdó. People are evacuating homes with potential aftershocks a concern.
1: Fox's Jonathan Savage. In June, Venezuela felt a pair of quakes that killed more than 5,000 people. 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
4: In the military, the mission was clear. You knew what to do. Now, the mission has changed. 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
0: From the Tri-County Weather Center, lots of rain this week in the forecast. Today, showers and thunderstorms, a high of 83, 40% chance of rain. Tonight, more rain in the forecast, 66 the low, 70% chance of rain. Same thing on Tuesday, more rain, 70% chance and a high of 81. Tuesday night, 70% chance of rain, low of 66. Wednesday, 50% chance of showers and a high of 81. To see the extended forecast, visit our website, WKVI.com.

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2: 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It's intelligence for your life. And next time you're forced to make a choice, but you find yourself waffling back and forth between options, you know the feeling, I want you to try this strategy. Stay perfectly still. We now know that's going to help you make a decision much quicker. A study in the journal Psychological Science finding that when volunteers were trying to make a decision, they tended to sway from side to side. And the more swaying they did, the more wishy-washy and ambivalent they became. But when they were forced to make a choice, they stopped swaying. And the moment they stopped, they were able to choose. That's because when we feel physically grounded, we feel more mentally certain.
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0: And coming up, it's not weight loss intelligence this time. 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
1: 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We are talking Bigby Coffee. We are talking Bailey's Cabinets. And we are talking Bailey Town Burgers. Hey, Matt, you got a burger that's striking your fancy today?
2: You know what? 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
1: Uh-huh.
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2: 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It's a steak burger. It's fresh, no additives. 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
1: Bailey Town Burgers here on Local Community Radio. 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

0: I'm John Tesh. What is this place? This is the place where you can solve your money problems, your family issues. You can lose 10 pounds here. The 411's here. Life doesn't become a 911.
1: You know, not everybody wants to lose weight. We talk about it a lot, but we do get a lot of Facebook posts asking for tips on gaining weight. That was my wife and I both when we were kids. I used to drink milkshakes every day, almost every hour, to try to put weight on my little skinny body. But throwing down sugar like that, not a terrific strategy, right? So here are some healthy weight gaining tips from nutritionist Cynthia Sass. We have her on the radio show a lot. First, when you're trying to gain weight, she says, eat every 4 hours. When you skip meals, your body lacks the fuel to build new cells and muscles. The best way to prevent your body from losing any muscle mass is to eat regular meals spaced out about 4 hours apart. Also, when you're trying to gain weight, she says, you don't want to feel full as quickly, which is why you should drink your calories. Liquids are more easily absorbed than solid food, as you know, so you can consume more calories without feeling stuffed. Plus, a fruit and vegetable smoothie can contain a pound or more of produce, more than you would ever sit down and eat raw. And then to gain weight the healthy way, eat something right before bed, preferably something easily digested like pasta or cereal, so it doesn't keep you awake. When we eat at night, our metabolism slows down, and we hang on to those calories and fat, which can help you gain weight.
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1: And coming up, according to the CDC, the number of people impacted by diseases spread by mosquitoes more than tripled over the past 4 years. So how can you and I avoid mosquito bites? I'll share facts from Amy Lawhorn, VP of the mosquito and tick control company Mosquito Squad, next.
3: Yes, we have Elton John.

0: Alrighty, according to the Centers for Disease Control, the number of people impacted by diseases spread by mosquitoes more than tripled over the past 4 years, which means it is smarter than ever before to do all you can to avoid mosquito bites. Here are some facts to help you do that from Amy Lawhorn, Vice President of the mosquito and tick control firm Mosquito Squad. First, she said you should know this. Mosquitoes are drawn to the odor we give off when we exhale, sweat, or pass gas, and our odor is influenced by the food we eat. So, eating beans, corn, pasta, sugary soft drinks, and alcohol will make you a mosquito magnet because those produce the most gas when they're digested. So what about those citronella candle things that we have somewhere here in the house? Citronella, she says, does repel mosquitoes, but only if you're sitting close enough for the candle's smoke to encircle your head. For better results, use a diffuser with geraniol. That's oil from geraniums, and it's proven to repel bugs up to 10 feet away. Geraniol. One more thing that works is repellents with DEET, which my wife swears by. You rub it on areas where your skin is thinnest because that's where you're most likely to be bitten. Your ankles, elbows, wrists, hands, forehead. Or if you want to avoid chemicals, you can use a nice powerful fan. It turns out any breeze above 1 mile an hour is going to blow mosquitoes away. Just make sure you aim the fan at the lower half of your body. Mosquitoes fly close to the ground to avoid the wind.
1: Intelligence for your life with John Tesh.

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2: 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Little previews to interviews that we might be doing on the radio coming up, and more, like the Yellowstone Trail Fest. It's this weekend in Hamlet at the fairgrounds. A lot of fun events, including the Street Freaks Car Show on Saturday. Dave Pierman's going to be on the radio talking about that. They have a magician presenting some shows. Their fun hammer toss and women's skillet toss. And music all day long. Sentimental Journey is going to be playing in the afternoon. Of course, you've heard them here on the radio before. Then, big fireworks on Saturday night. Sunday's watermelon eating contest. Bingo going on. Parade time as well. Giving a prize out for the best decorated golf cart with that parade. All the information's on WKVI's community calendar. Do not forget about the Sharing Closet event in Winnemac every Wednesday at 125 South Riverside Drive for complete information. If you're in need or you know someone that is, route them to WKVI's community calendar to see what all is going on at the Sharing Closet. The Hoosier Valley Railroad Museum is in full swing for the summer. A lot of fun events. 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It is Papa Farm Pizza, downtown Knox. It is pizza worth driving for, 772-5888. They are open Tuesday through Saturday at 3 p.m.
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0: As promised, if you want the health benefits of running, but you feel like you don't have enough free time to run, I have some good news. A new study says all you need to commit to is 50 minutes of running per week, which works out to just 7 minutes per day. That's according to research in the British Journal of Sports Medicine, which involved more than 200,000 people. And generally speaking, those who ran for any length of time were significantly healthier and lived longer than non-runners. But when researchers looked at the amount of time participants ran, they found most of the health and longevity benefits peaked around 50 minutes a week, meaning you don't need to run longer than that to see results. Harvard biology professor Dr. Daniel Lieberman says our bodies are designed to run. And even though we don't need to run as much as our ancestors did, say, to catch food and survive, running is still the most efficient way to deliver blood and oxygen to every organ and cell in your body. And it's proven to help lower inflammation, which is linked to a variety of dangerous health conditions. Bottom line, 7 minutes of running per day equals a long and healthy life.
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2: 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Thousands do every week. We would love to hear from you.

0: Well, you know, I love tips like this. It's a quick stress relief trick. Please pass this on to your friends. The next time you start, actually your kids too. Next time you start feeling overwhelmed, you're worried, you're stressed out, squeeze your left hand into a fist and really focus on that sensation of tension in your fist. 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Try it. Squeeze your left hand into a fist, hold it for 30 seconds, and release. You should release your tension, too.
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2: Fox News, I'm Gianna Gelosi. Diplomatic efforts are ongoing to reopen the Strait of Hormuz, but
3: Iranian officials are now making new demands. Iran's Supreme National Security Council issued a fresh statement over the weekend calling on the United States to permanently end the war and compensate Iran for damages before the strait would reopen. Iran's foreign minister says even if a deal is reached, it doesn't necessarily mean the strait will stay open.
2: Fox's Trey Yangston, Tel Aviv. At least 47 people are dead and dozens of buildings collapsed in cities across western Colombia after a powerful 7.4 magnitude earthquake.
4: Reports are coming in of injuries and severe damage to buildings in cities including Pereira and Quibdó. People are evacuating homes with potential aftershocks a concern.
2: Fox's Jonathan Savage. In June, Venezuela felt a pair of quakes that killed more than 5,000 people. 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
1: From the Tri-County Weather Center, lots of rain this week in the forecast. Today, showers and thunderstorms, a high of 83, 40% chance of rain. Tonight, more rain in the forecast, 66 the low, 70% chance of rain. Same thing on Tuesday, more rain, 70% chance and a high of 81. Tuesday night, 70% chance of rain, low of 66. Wednesday, 50% chance of showers and a high of 81. To see the extended forecast, visit our website, WKVI.com.

0: Get ready to master every area of your life with Intelligence for Your Life. I'm your host, John Tesh. And when it comes to raising happy, successful kids, one pediatrician says you got to let them do chores. Dr. Jonathan Williams is a board-certified pediatrician, and he tells us when kids share in household responsibilities, they get a boost in self-worth. They realize they're part of something bigger than themselves. As a result, children become more willing to and able to help others. They start to naturally see the needs of people around them, and they become less self-centered. That's important because kids aren't born with empathy, and kids who don't develop it, they may view themselves as the center of the universe. You seen this? I think that was me. A study done 85 years ago at Harvard found that people who did more chores at a young age tended to have more professional success and happiness later in life from chores. Because helping others and doing your fair share enhances all relationships. It also teaches a work ethic that their future boss will thank you for. It's the power of chores.
1: Now that's intelligence for your life.
0: And coming up, can just one really bad sunburn lead to melanoma, the deadliest type of skin cancer? I'll have the answer, according to the University of Colorado Cancer Center, next. Do not miss this.
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13: Important piece from our health and wellness files. Will just one really bad sunburn lead to melanoma, the deadliest type of skin cancer? We've heard this many times. It's an important question since most of us have had at least one severe sunburn as a child or a teenager, especially those of us who grew up in the days when people slathered on baby oil and tried to fry themselves before the risks of sun exposure were as well known. Well, according to the University of Colorado Cancer Center, one blistering sunburn raises our risk of melanoma by about 50%, meaning up to 1 in 30 of those with one bad sunburn will develop melanoma during their lifetime. And people who have had 5 blistering sunburns as a child have a 1 in 20 chance of developing melanoma. So if this is you, the experts recommend that you call your dermatologist and book a standing appointment for every 6 months and get it on your calendar. And even if you've never had one of those bad sunburns, you should make it a point to see a dermatologist about once a year to check your moles and other suspicious spots. Because 60,000 people die every year from melanoma, and it does not have to be you.
14: IFYL. Intelligence for your life.
13: And coming up, I'll tell you about having a third place and how a favorite place to be when you're not at home or at work is the key to being much happier. So More about the third place is up next.
1: I'm John Tesh. 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
1: Good morning, and welcome back to Oregon Davis Middle School News. 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
1: And we'll be discussing many things today, so be sure to stay tuned for the whole show. First, we'll be talking about school news. Last Tuesday was our back-to-school family cookout. All students were invited to come into the school, set up their lockers, and meet their teachers. Mr. Bennett and Mr. Nagai grilled hot dogs and served refreshments out by the track. It was great to catch up with our friends. Our first day of school was last Thursday. Everyone is excited to be back and looking forward to have a great school year here at Oregon Davis. Study tables are available every Monday and Wednesday after school until 4. This is free homework, help from our teachers, and snack are provided.
2: Next, we will talk about FFA news. Memberships for the Oregon Davis FFA chapter are now open to all the students in grades 7 through 12. 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Livestock skeleton teams will be forming soon. Please see Mrs. White if you are interested.
1: 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Any students age 13 or older can join. Please see Mr. Siemens in the elementary school if you are interested in becoming a member. The Oregon Davis Leos Club will be selling Amish pies and operating an escape room at the Yellowstone Trail Festival in Hamlet this weekend.
2: 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Please see Mrs. Lady if you are interested in playing a fall sport.
1: Next, we have band news. The Oregon Davis Band will be marching in the Yellowstone Trail Festival Parade this Sunday in Hamlet. The band is looking for opportunities to play for community organization. Please contact Mr. Knew if your organization would like to have the band play for you.
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4: Aretha. And Marvin on vinyl gold, W.

All right, so when you're not at home and not at work, where would you say is your favorite place to be? Is it a park, the gym, or church? If you can easily answer that question, then you have what sociologists call your third place. And growing research tells us that having a third place is the key to being much happier. For example, think of the characters from Friends meeting up at their local coffee shop or the bar on Cheers where everybody knows your name. According to Dr. Narai Lee, an expert on psychological well-being at Penn State, the ideal third place is one that you choose to go to rather than where you have to be, like at work or home. It should also be a location where you can socialize if you want to, but where nothing is expected of you beyond showing up. Third places are effective antidotes to feeling isolated and anxious. They're also seen as great places to build confidence and community, which are proven to help make us more resilient. The third place.

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1: 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Little previews to interviews that we might be doing on the radio coming up, and more, like the Yellowstone Trail Fest. It's this weekend in Hamlet at the fairgrounds. A lot of fun events, including the Street Freaks Car Show on Saturday. Dave Pierman's going to be on the radio talking about that. They have a magician presenting some shows. Their fun hammer toss and women's skillet toss. And music all day long. Sentimental Journey is going to be playing in the afternoon. Of course, you've heard them here on the radio before. Then, big fireworks on Saturday night. Sunday's watermelon eating contest. Bingo going on. Parade time as well. Giving a prize out for the best decorated golf cart with that parade. All the information is on WKVI's community calendar. Do not forget about the Sharing Closet event in Winnemac every Wednesday at 125 South Riverside Drive for complete information. If you're in need or you know someone that is, route them to WKVI's community calendar to see what all is going on at the Sharing Closet. The Hoosier Valley Railroad Museum is in full swing for the summer. A lot of fun events. Find everything on WKVI's community calendar, brought to us on air by The Papa. 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
3: Fox News, I'm Roxanne Evans. Iran demanding major concessions before the Strait of Hormuz reopens.
4: Iran's Supreme National Security Council issued a statement calling on the United States to permanently end the war and compensate Iran for damages before the Strait would reopen. Iran's foreign minister says even if a deal is reached, it doesn't necessarily mean the Strait will stay open.
3: Fox's Trey Yingst. Israel rejecting key elements of a Gaza peace deal, calling for Hamas to disarm.
5: He also says a Palestinian state will not be established as long as he's prime minister.
3: Fox's Marianne Rafferty. A massive earthquake struck Western Colombia. Dozens are confirmed dead. And candidates making a final push ahead of several primary races tomorrow, including in South Carolina, to replace the late Senator Lindsey Graham's seat. 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
0: I'm U.S. Transportation Secretary Sean Duffy.
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2: From the Tri-County Weather Center, lots of rain this week in the forecast. Today, showers and thunderstorms, a high of 83, 40% chance of rain. Tonight, more rain in the forecast, 66 the low, 70% chance of rain. Same thing on Tuesday, more rain, 70% chance, and a high of 81. Tuesday night, 70% chance of rain, low of 66. Wednesday, 50% chance of showers and a high of 81. To see the extended forecast, visit our website, WKVI.com.
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8: Good morning, and welcome back to Oregon Davis Middle School News. 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
9: And Trent Odin.
8: And we'll be discussing many things today, so be sure to stay tuned for the whole show. First, we'll be talking about school news. Last Tuesday was our back-to-school family cookout. All students were invited to come into the school, set up their lockers, and meet their teachers. Mr. Bennett and Mr. Nagai grilled hot dogs and served refreshments out by the track. It was great to catch up with our friends. Our first day of school was last Thursday. Everyone is excited to be back and looking forward to have a great school year here at Oregon Davis. Study tables are available every Monday and Wednesday after school until 4. This is free homework, help from our teachers, and snack are provided.
9: Next, we will talk about FFA news. Memberships for the Oregon Davis FFA chapter are now open to all the students in grades 7 through 12. 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The Oregon Davis FFA chapter will be selling bobcat ears at the Yellowstone Trail Festival in Hamlet this weekend. 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Livestock skeleton teams will be forming soon. 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
8: 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Any students age 13 or older can join. Please see Mr. Siemens in the elementary school if you are interested in becoming a member. The Oregon Davis Leos Club will be selling Amish pies and operating an escape room at the Yellowstone Trail Festival in Hamlet this weekend.
9: Next, we have sports news. 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
8: Next, we have band news. The Oregon Davis band will be marching in the Yellowstone Trail Festival Parade this Sunday in Hamlet. 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

Welcome to Monday. Lenny Dessauer here. Wow, how was your weekend? Mine went by pretty quick. But I've always got something scheduled, and I know we always discuss it on the next day, so I'll talk more about that. All right, so a lot of cool things on National Day. Found some other really neat things to talk about. Oh, worst drivers. Best drivers and worst drivers by state. Very interesting. It's all coming up.

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0: Well, right now, joining me on Local Community Airwaves, it is Larry Jernis. And Larry, we are excited about this weekend's big Yellowstone Trout Fest.
1: Yes, here again, Rich, that's for sure.
0: Well, you know, it's been going a while, and of course, I remember you telling us in the past that it really is a culmination of another festival that used to be held there, right?
1: Yeah, that was the Zucchini Festival back in the 70s.
0: Well, Yellowstone Trail is here today, and it happens this Saturday and Sunday. Why don't you give us a little recap on some of the activities and maybe some anything that's new?
1: First of all, Saturday morning at 9 o'clock, get underway, start with the festival.
0: Yeah, kicking things off, the Street Freaks Car Show at Yellowstone Trail.
1: And then at 10 o'clock, we got a magician, and the Lions has their corn roast here, sausage and all you can eat, corn roast. 11 o'clock, we have the beer garden this year, for sure is going to be there, open up again this year at 11 o'clock. And at 11 o'clock also, we have the hammer toss. 7:30 is for the women, what we call the skillet toss.
0: Well, and at noon, I see the magicians up for another performance.
1: 1:30 to 3 is Sentimental Journey.
0: Some of our friends from Marshall County with some big band music.
1: 3 o'clock is the antique tractor pull.
0: Well, Larry, I know there's a big new event on Saturday at 4 o'clock. What is that?
1: That's the Zero Turn Radius Lawnmower Rodeo. And that is going to be more than exciting this year, that's for sure.
0: A Zero Turn Radius Mower Rodeo.
1: If you got a ZTR lawnmower, bring it to the festival on Saturday, and for only $5, you can have a chance to win $100. So
0: can't beat that.
1: And then, of course, you have the fabulous fireworks at roughly 8:30.
0: That show's always a really good one, Lair.
1: Yeah, they were even going to have a bigger, more expensive and more larger bombs this year, that's for sure.
0: Okay, well, then the festival continues through Sunday as well, right?
1: Correct. Then we start again on Sunday morning at 10 o'clock.
0: Another new event.
1: That's the watermelon eating contest. And at 11 to 12:30, we have bingo. 12 o'clock is the lineup for the parade. And then 1 o'clock is the parade. And then we have the best decorated golf cart.
0: Another new event.
1: So a lot of new things going on, that's for sure. And our usual lineup of entertainment stuff throughout the weekend.
0: Okay, well, tune to WKVI here. You'll hear Larry talk about it throughout the week. And also then, check it out on WKVI's community calendar. We've got the complete schedule of events there. Well, Larry, thanks as always for taking time for us, and we'll push the festival on the air and get you a big crowd.
1: Thanks, Rich.
0: The annual Yellowstone Trail Fest in Hamlet at the fairgrounds this Saturday and Sunday. Larry Jernis on the air. Thanks so much for his time in promoting and pushing this festival.
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So for National Day today, there's a few good ones on there. Today's National Lazy Day. I'm on that. And National S'mores Day. Not bad. It's also National Shapewear Day and National Bargain Hunting Week. Well, not bad. We'll go over some of those things. And next break, we're going to talk about drivers all coming up.

0: Hey, do you find and follow us on WKVI's Facebook feed? Yeah, you'll always find stuff going on. Little previews to interviews that we might be doing on the radio coming up, and more, like the Yellowstone Trail Fest. It's this weekend in Hamlet at the fairgrounds. A lot of fun events, including the Street Freaks Car Show on Saturday. Dave Pierman's going to be on the radio talking about that. They have a magician presenting some shows. Their fun hammer toss and women's skillet toss. And music all day long. Sentimental Journey is going to be playing in the afternoon. Of course, you've heard them here on the radio before. Then, big fireworks on Saturday night. Sunday's watermelon eating contest. Bingo going on. Parade time as well. Giving a prize out for the best decorated golf cart with that parade. All the information is on WKVI's community calendar. Do not forget about the Sharing Closet event in Winnemac every Wednesday at 125 South Riverside Drive for complete information. If you're in need or you know someone that is, route them to WKVI's community calendar to see what all is going on at the Sharing Closet. The Hoosier Valley Railroad Museum is in full swing for the summer. A lot of fun events. 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It is Papa Farm Pizza, downtown Knox. It is pizza worth driving for, 772-5888. 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
3: Fox News, I'm John Saucier. A powerful 7.4 magnitude earthquake hitting Western Columbia today, killing over 70 people, trapping residents in collapsed buildings, forcing people to evacuate their homes. The epicenter in San Jose del Palmar, a community of around 4,800 people, some 250 miles west of Bogota, according to the U.S. Geological Survey. The quake also felt in neighboring Ecuador and Panama, although minimal damage reported there. Joint Base Charleston is being renamed to Joint Base Lindsey Graham in honor of the late senator who passed away last month. Treasury Secretary Scott Bessent is from South Carolina, says the move will preserve Lindsey Graham's legacy.
4: From today forward, these planes will have Joint Base Graham on their tail. A reminder that Senator Graham was the American people's workhorse.
3: The Senate passing new sanctions designed to punish Russia for its war in Ukraine in honor of Senator Graham. America's listening to Fox News.

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1: From the Tri-County Weather Center, lots of rain this week in the forecast. Today, showers and thunderstorms, a high of 83, 40% chance of rain. Tonight, more rain in the forecast, 66 the low, 70% chance of rain. Same thing on Tuesday, more rain, 70% chance, and a high of 81. Tuesday night, 70% chance of rain, low of 66. Wednesday, 50% chance of showers and a high of 81. To see the extended forecast, visit our website, WKVI.com.

So I came across this here, the cities with the best and worst drivers in America. I always felt it's whatever city I'm in. Like, I will tell you, every time we have to go to Wisconsin, I hate driving through Chicago. I worked 10 years, not downtown, but in the city. And it was, I got used to them being that bad. And now when I have to drive back through it, I'm like, oh my gosh, these guys are horrible. But they did a report and they found out. These are the 10 worst cities to drive in. I'm not sure how they came up with it, but here's how it works. Okay, here we go. Okay. They didn't put it at the top of the article. They put it at the bottom of the article. They figured it out by crash fatalities per 100,000 people, DUI, and speeding. Bad driving for tickets and stuff, like failing to yield, aggressive, careless driving. I'm on top of it today. And recklessly changing lanes and tailgating on busy roads. So, the worst one in the U.S., Waterbury, Connecticut. There you go. Memphis has the second worst drivers. The rest, Baton Rouge, Louisiana, National Charleston, North Charleston, South Carolina, Odessa, Texas, let's see, Kansas City, couple, one, two, three drivers in California, Tucson, Dallas, Cleveland, Milwaukee, these are states now, Nashville, Omaha, and Detroit. That was all a whole thing of 338 cities overall. Now, the best drivers, they say right here, I'm looking for Indiana. I'm not finding it, but there's a little town in Kansas is good. And then some other ones are Florida, Massachusetts, New York City. Really? Elgin, Illinois. I've been to Elgin. Elgin's pretty good. California, again, in Idaho. There's a little San Montino, Tio, in California is like one of the best driving things. We don't come up on worst and or last. So that's odd.

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4: And we'll be discussing many things today, so be sure to stay tuned for the whole show. First, we'll be talking about school news. Last Tuesday was our back-to-school family cookout. All students were invited to come into the school, set up their lockers, and meet their teachers. Mr. Bennett and Mr. Nagai grilled hot dogs and served refreshments out by the track. It was great to catch up with our friends. Our first day of school was last Thursday. Everyone is excited to be back and looking forward to have a great school year here at Oregon Davis. Study tables are available every Monday and Wednesday after school until 4. 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
5: Next, we will talk about FFA news. 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Livestock skeleton teams will be forming soon. 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
4: Next, we have band news. 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

0: Dude, I told you, you never need to ring the doorbell.
1: Well, I didn't want to startle anyone. What's with the baseball gear? I thought we were going to Melody Drive-In.
0: We're still going to the drive-in, but first you're going to have to help me with my batting practice.
1: Why didn't you just talk Jim into a pitching machine?
0: Why do I need a pitching machine when I have you, old buddy, old pal?
1: Okay, let's get this over with so we can go to the drive-in. I need plenty of time to hit the concession stand before the movie. I gotta have my breadsticks.
0: Okay, you stand here and I'll go over there.
1: No way, bro. You're not going to hit that ball this close to the cars. You're sure to put a big dent in my door.
0: What do you mean? The cars are way off to the side.
1: Uh-huh. And I know how you hit a ball.
0: Someone is going to die.
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So today being National S'mores Day, I'm not a big fan. And I think what it is not the fact that I like graham crackers. I like marshmallows. And I like chocolate. I think what it is that you've got the two layers of the graham crackers. And I think it's too much graham cracker. But you can't really eat it like an open sandwich because then you get stuff everywhere, right? Okay. So here's what I normally do is I will take the chocolate-covered graham crackers. They seem to be a little thinner, and you've got your chocolate already. So then all that you do is you have that, you put your marshmallows in the middle of that, and you put another one on top. Then the chocolate, because you see sometimes the chocolate, it's not a big enough piece or it doesn't fit right or it likes to slide around. This way here, you get chocolate on every bite. Think about it. Now, of course, I'm trying to find a tasty snack or who did this one. You know, like I used to do the walking taco. I know you're tired of hearing about that, but I'm being serious. So the first recorded version of this recipe can found in 1927 in a publication of, it's called Tramping and Trailing with the Girl Scouts. So the Girl Scouts are the first ones to come up with s'mores. Look at that. They also said back in 1925, it's called Some Mores is what it's called. Girl Scouts added the S and then Mores on the end. So there you go. Now, you can change things up. I'm just reading here. People like to smear peanut butter on it. Okay. Here, they actually got my thing in here. Oh, you do the fudge dip cookies. Yes, that's the best way to do it. Just grab the fudge dip, because they're thinner, of the graham crackers, right? Now, somebody in here add banana slices to it. So that's not bad. So there you go. Enjoy your s'mores today. Don't the Girl Scouts still have s'mores cookies? If not, you can always grab some ice cream, too. That's pretty good.

0: The Knox Winnemette Community Health Center is pleased to welcome new internal medicine physician, Dr. Mark Crowley. He wasn't always a physician, though.
1: I went to Idaho State University and got a degree in pharmacy. And I returned initially to my hometown and practiced pharmacy in a pharmacy that my dad had started about 5 years prior to my graduation. And I got kind of bored counting pills and typing labels, so I decided I was going to fulfill my dream and go to medical school.
0: And what drew you to the Knox Winnemette Community Health Center?
1: At this stage of my career, I'm in the mode where I want to give back. I know that a lot of the people in the clinic are either underinsured or don't have any insurance, so I want to do my part to help improve their health as much as possible.
0: 772-6030 for your appointment to meet Dr. Mark Crowley. Hey, do you find and follow us on WKVI's Facebook feed? Yeah, you'll always find stuff going on. Little previews to interviews that we might be doing on the radio coming up, and more, like the Yellowstone Trail Fest. It's this weekend in Hamlet at the fairgrounds. A lot of fun events, including the Street Freaks Car Show on Saturday. Dave Pierman's going to be on the radio talking about that. They have a magician presenting some shows. Their fun hammer toss and women's skillet toss. And music all day long. Sentimental Journey is going to be playing in the afternoon. Of course, you've heard them here on the radio before. Then, big fireworks on Saturday night. Sunday's watermelon eating contest. Bingo going on. Parade time as well. Giving a prize out for the best decorated golf cart with that parade. All the information is on WKVI's community calendar. Do not forget about the Sharing Closet event in Winnemac every Wednesday at 125 South Riverside Drive for complete information. If you're in need or you know someone that is, route them to WKVI's community calendar to see what all is going on at the Sharing Closet. The Hoosier Valley Railroad Museum is in full swing for the summer. 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
5: Fox News, I'm John Saucier. President Trump signing an executive order to reevaluate the government's recommended childhood vaccines. He tells reporters in the Oval Office he plans to cut that list down to 11 and break up the measles, mumps, and rubella shots.
6: The most serious and dangerous diseases, along with the MMR, which hopefully will be split up. You have the MMR. We want it in three separate vaccinations, given at separate times.
5: Medical groups have sued to block an earlier attempt to review the vaccine schedule, and a judge ruled in their favor. A powerful 7.4 magnitude earthquake hitting western Colombia today, killing over 100 people, trapping residents under debris of collapsed buildings, forcing people to evacuate their homes. The epicenter of this quake in San Jose del Palmar, a community of about 4,800 people, some 250 miles west of Bogota, according to the U.S. Geological Survey. They could feel a quake in Bogota, as also felt in neighboring Ecuador and Panama. America's listening to Fox News.
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8: Bank of Northern Indiana has announced a location change for its mobile food distribution in Stark County this month. I'm Becca Shepherd for Stark County Family Dentistry from the WKVI Information Center. The mobile food distribution, which will take place this upcoming Friday, August 14th, will be held at the Knox United Methodist Church, which is located at 201 South Shield Street in Knox. This distribution is scheduled to take place from 10 a.m. to noon Central Time or until supplies last. The distribution is provided by the USDA and is intended to serve 150 households. These mobile food distributions offer assorted food items free of charge for households in need of food assistance. The items are pre-boxed and pre-bagged and get distributed on a first-come, first-served basis while supplies last. These distributions are drive-through, so attendees should remain in their vehicles and open their trunks to receive items. There will also be a self-loading area available for those whose trunks do not open. Kankakee Valley REMC recently shared details about a scam call that has been making rounds to their members and which has been reported in the past by other utility companies. The caller in this case is claiming to be with the electric company and stating that members have a credit on their account. The caller then asks for a credit card number to guarantee or reserve the supposed credit. Kankakee Valley REMC has stated outright that this is a scam. KVREMC will never call members and ask for a credit card number over the phone in order to issue an account credit. If you receive a call from someone claiming to be a representative from KVREMC, or if you receive any suspicious call from someone claiming to be a company representative, the best practice is to hang up the phone and call the company back directly. In KVREMC's case, the official number to reach them is 800-552-2622. A press release shared on Sunday from the LaPorte County Sheriff's Office states that on August 6th at 4:49 p.m., two of their deputies were exiting Terrace Acres Mobile Home Park in Michigan City onto U.S. 20. One of the deputies observed a GMC SUV traveling west on U.S. 20 and recognized the vehicle and knew it was associated with 30-year-old Jacob A. Gilmore, who was wanted by the LaPorte County Sheriff's Office for invasion of privacy and domestic battery. The deputies observed a traffic violation and attempted to initiate a traffic stop near U.S. 20 and County Line Road. The vehicle stopped, but suddenly accelerated and began traveling south on County Line Road, triggering a motor vehicle pursuit. The pursuit traveled through several townships. Gilmore eventually turned onto Horseshoe Bend Road, also known as Miller's Lane. The SUV left the roadway and became partially submerged in a waterway. Gilmore refused deputies' instructions, lit a glass pipe, and began smoking from it before exiting the SUV and swimming away. Multiple deputies entered the water in a search for Gilmore, who was located, brought to the surface, and swam towards the shore. Medical attention was provided and Gilmore was taken into custody. He later attempted to flee again on foot. Gilmore remains in custody and was arrested for multiple offenses, including resisting law enforcement, possession of cocaine/narcotic drug, escape, criminal recklessness, aggressive driving, possession of paraphernalia, and operating while intoxicated. A reminder that arrests and criminal charges are mere accusations and that every person is presumed innocent unless and until proven guilty in a court of law. WKVI News and Information on the Hour is brought to you by Dr. Andrew Frazier and the staff over at Stark County Family Dentistry in Knox. 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
1: From the Tri-County Weather Center, lots of rain this week in the forecast. Today, showers and thunderstorms, a high of 83, 40% chance of rain. Tonight, more rain in the forecast, 66 the low, 70% chance of rain. Same thing on Tuesday, more rain, 70% chance, and a high of 81. Tuesday night, 70% chance of rain, low of 66. Wednesday, 50% chance of showers, and a high of 81. To see the extended forecast, visit our website, WKVI.com. 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
10: Mixed markets with wheat leading higher. This is Hoosier Ag Today and a Monday midday farm market update. Wheat rallies and that market has pulled soybeans higher, while corn is steady even after a very good export inspections report this morning and a flash sales of corn announcement. September corn is now down 2 cents, 437. Dease corn, 460 and a quarter, down a penny and three quarters. September beans up 2.5 cents, 1161 and a half. Novi, 1178 and three quarters. Up 2.5 cents. January up 2.25, 1193.5. And September wheat 4.5 higher at 644.25. October live cattle 226.77, up $1.50. And October lean hogs 83.55, up 132. I'm Andy Eubank. 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
10: 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It turned into positioning today for the Wednesday, August crop report from USDA. September corn ends down 3/4 at 438 and a quarter. Deece down 1/4, 461 and 3/4. September beans, a gain of 2 3/4, 1161 and 3/4. Novi, 1179 and a half, up 3 1/4. September wheat, 640 and a half, up 3/4. October live cattle, 226.90, up 162. October lean hogs, 83.67, up 145. I'm Ian DeEubank. Who's your ag today? Indiana's farm network for 20 years.
12: This is a Bloomberg Money Minute. Hopes are fading fast on reaching a deal that would quickly reopen the Strait of Hormuz to tanker traffic. As a standoff between Washington and Tehran to compensate victims on both sides of the U.S. war against Iran. That sent oil 5% higher today, topping $82 a barrel once again. And that is raising worries about inflation moving higher, sending stocks modestly lower today as Wall Street awaits more inflation data coming on Wednesday. Today, the Dow was down 61 points, the NASDAQ down 85, the S&P down by 5. The AI chipmaker NVIDIA is teaming up with six giants of Wall Street, Goldman Sachs, BlackRock, Blackstone, and others, putting up a collective $500 billion in financing to build out AI computing centers and other infrastructure. But the announcement of that deal did not give NVIDIA much of a lift. Though shares down about 3%, it is still worth $5.25 trillion, though, the most valuable company on the planet. Tom Busby, Bloomberg Radio.
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17: 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Ladies!

All right, so I'm looking here. It's also National Lazy Day, which that's what I did yesterday. Kind of didn't do anything yesterday. I usually have something to do. I usually have a show with a pizza cart, or we're out and about, or we're having to do some running. Did not do, I'll be serious, I didn't do one thing yesterday at all besides get up off the couch here and there before my legs fell asleep. Yeah. So actually, I celebrated Lazy Day yesterday than today. I was, well, not lazy, very relaxed. Is that the word I'm looking for? Okay. So yeah. And there also, here's a study, lazy people, do they live longer? They said maybe. 2018 study suggests that being lazy can help you live longer. Well, you're not stressed out, you know. And here are the, what are some of the best ways to relax? Well, mine is not have everything planned. Ooh, getting a massage, that sounds like fun. Stretching sounds like it's working out. Oh, and hugs. Okay, I can work with that. So today, National Lazy Day. I celebrated yesterday.

0: Do we have the doors? Come on, baby, light my fire. Riders on the storm. Don't you love her? Yes, we have the Doors and a lot more too on your local radio station, Vinyl Gold, WKVI.
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wraps it up for me tonight. I'll be back tomorrow a little bit after 3 o'clock. Rich Wallen will be back tomorrow morning after 5 a.m. at the WKVI Morning Show. 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

0: Hey, do you find and follow us on WKVI's Facebook feed? Yeah, you'll always find stuff going on. Little previews to interviews that we might be doing on the radio coming up, and more, like the Yellowstone Trail Fest. It's this weekend in Hamlet at the fairgrounds. A lot of fun events, including the Street Freaks Car Show on Saturday. Dave Pierman's going to be on the radio talking about that. They have a magician presenting some shows. Their fun hammer toss and women's skillet toss. And music all day long. Sentimental Journey is going to be playing in the afternoon. Of course, you've heard them here on the radio before. Then, big fireworks on Saturday night. Sunday's watermelon eating contest. Bingo going on. Parade time as well. Giving a prize out for the best decorated golf cart with that parade. All the information is on WKVI's community calendar. Do not forget about the Sharing Closet event in Winnemac every Wednesday at 125 South Riverside Drive for complete information. If you're in need or you know someone that is, route them to WKVI's community calendar to see what all is going on at the Sharing Closet. The Hoosier Valley Railroad Museum is in full swing for the summer. A lot of fun events. Find everything on WKVI's community calendar, brought to us on air by The Papa. It is Papa Farm Pizza, downtown Knox. It is pizza worth driving for, 772-5888. They are open Tuesday through Saturday at 3 p.m.
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14: Fox News. I'm Deborah Valentine. President Trump signed an executive order today calling for a re-evaluation of federally recommended childhood vaccines. It includes breaking up the measles, mumps, and rubella shot to individual doses.
15: The most serious and dangerous diseases, along with the MMR, which hopefully will be split up You have the MMR. We want it in three separate vaccinations, given at separate times.
14: The plan is to cut the list of recommended vaccinations to 11. Joint Base Charleston is renamed Joint Base Lindsey Graham in honor of the late Senator Lindsey Graham. During the ceremony where Secretary Pete Hegseth called on Congress to pass $1.5 trillion in funding for the Pentagon.
16: Fully funding our warriors would be one last great accomplishment for Colonel Lindsey Graham and a major part of his legacy.
14: America's listening to Fox News.
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13: From the Tri-County Weather Center, showers and thunderstorms tonight, low around 66, 70% chance of rain. For Tuesday, there'll be more rain in the forecast, high of 81, 70% chance of rain. Same thing Tuesday night, more rain, 70%, and a low of 66. Wednesday, 50% chance of showers, maybe a thunderstorm, and a high of 81. To see the extended forecast, visit our website, WKVI.com.

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